This is Putnam County Sheriff Gator DeLuch. On behalf of all of us at the Sheriff's Office, we offer our congratulations to all of our graduates. We wish you success, and remember to make good decisions in your lives for health and happiness in your future. We hope you have a safe and sober graduation.

0: 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Taking a look at tonight's weather forecast, a chance of showers and thunderstorms at 30% for tonight. Mostly cloudy skies, a low around 75, with southeasterly winds at 5 to 8 miles per hour, gusting as high as 15 miles per hour. Tomorrow, a 40% chance of showers and thunderstorms in the afternoon with partly sunny skies, high near 93, with southeasterly winds at 5 to 9 miles per hour, gusting as high as 16 miles per hour. So tonight, a 30% chance of showers, mostly cloudy skies and 75 degrees with gusty winds. Tomorrow, 40% chance of showers, sunny skies, a high near 93 and gusty winds. And that's a look at your Bass Capital Radio weather.
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Right now, across Putnam County, graduation season has arrived. It started right here, in our classrooms, on our fields, in a community that showed up for you every step of the way, with teachers who believed in you, families who stood beside you, and friends who grew with you. And now, you take that next step forward. At Georgia Pacific, we're proud to be a part of this community, and we can't wait to see how you give back, lead, and make a difference. Congratulations, class of 2026, from all of us at Georgia Pacific.

I'm Ryan Adams from your local Edwards Own office of Ryan Adams and Luke Mutchie. Today, we want to take a moment to congratulate the Putnam County High School seniors. This is an incredible milestone, and you've earned every bit of it through hard work, perseverance, and dedication. Remember, success isn't about having everything figured out today. It's about making thoughtful choices, learning along the way, and staying focused on what matters most to you. Congratulations again.

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1: Taking a look at tonight's weather forecast, a chance of showers and thunderstorms at 30% for tonight. Mostly cloudy skies, a low around 75, with southeasterly winds at 5 to 8 miles per hour, gusting as high as 15 miles per hour. Tomorrow, a 40% chance of showers and thunderstorms in the afternoon, with partly sunny skies, high near 93, with southeasterly winds at 5 to 9 miles per hour, gusting as high as 16 miles per hour. So tonight, a 30% chance of showers, mostly cloudy skies and 75 degrees with gusty winds. Tomorrow, 40% chance of showers, sunny skies, a high near 93 and gusty winds. And that's a look at your Bass Capital Radio weather.
2: 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It's 9 o'clock. 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

0: This weather report is being brought to you by Brenda Bridges, the Putnam County Tax Collector, and the Tax Collector's Office. Taking a look at tonight's weather forecast, a chance of showers and thunderstorms at 30% for tonight. Mostly cloudy skies, a low around 75, with southeasterly winds at 5 to 8 miles per hour, gusting as high as 15 miles per hour. Tomorrow, a 40% chance of showers and thunderstorms in the afternoon with partly sunny skies, high near 93, with southeasterly winds at 5 to 9 miles per hour, gusting as high as 16 miles per hour. So tonight, a 30% chance of showers, mostly cloudy skies and 75 degrees with gusty winds. Tomorrow, 40% chance of showers, sunny skies, a high near 93 and gusty winds. And that's a look at your Bass Capital Radio weather.
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Always remember the sacrifice others made for all of us to have the freedoms we enjoy and the right to vote.

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Taking a look at tonight's weather forecast, a chance of showers and thunderstorms at 30% for tonight. Mostly cloudy skies, a low around 75, with southeasterly winds at 5 to 8 miles per hour, gusting as high as 15 miles per hour. Tomorrow, a 40% chance of showers and thunderstorms in the afternoon, with partly sunny skies, high near 93, with southeasterly winds at 5 to 9 miles per hour, gusting as high as 16 miles per hour. So tonight, a 30% chance of showers, mostly cloudy skies and 75 degrees with gusty winds. Tomorrow, 40% chance of showers, sunny skies, a high near 93 and gusty winds. And that's a look at your Bass Capital Radio weather.

to San Francisco, she must have lost her way. Posting a poster of Pancho and Cisco one California day. She says she believes in Robin Hood and Brotherhood and colors of green and gray.

Francisco, I will be Gadjoué. I'll be the Count of Monte Cristo, you'll be the Countess May. You can believe in Robin Hood and Brotherhood and rolling the ball in the hay.

Congratulations, graduates. Hi, this is Matt Reynolds, your Putnam County Clerk of Circuit Court and Comptroller. On behalf of myself and all of the staff here at the Clerk's Office, we want to express how proud we are of all of your accomplishments that have led up to your graduation day. We wish you the best for a bright future and hope that you will continue to give back to your Putnam County community.

0: 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Taking a look at tonight's weather forecast, a chance of showers and thunderstorms at 30% for tonight. Mostly cloudy skies, a low around 75, with southeasterly winds at 5 to 8 miles per hour, gusting as high as 15 miles per hour. Tomorrow, a 40% chance of showers and thunderstorms in the afternoon, with partly sunny skies, high near 93, with southeasterly winds at 5 to 9 miles per hour, gusting as high as 16 miles per hour. So tonight, a 30% chance of showers, mostly cloudy skies and 75 degrees with gusty winds. Tomorrow, 40% chance of showers, sunny skies, a high near 93 and gusty winds. And that's a look at your Bass Capital Radio weather. Taking a look at tonight's weather forecast, a chance of showers and thunderstorms at 30% for tonight. Mostly cloudy skies, a low around 75, with southeasterly winds at 5 to 8 miles per hour, gusting as high as 15 miles per hour. Tomorrow, a 40% chance of showers and thunderstorms in the afternoon, with partly sunny skies, high near 93, with southeasterly winds at 5 to 9 miles per hour, gusting as high as 16 miles per hour. So tonight, a 30% chance of showers, mostly cloudy skies and 75 degrees with gusty winds. Tomorrow, 40% chance of showers, sunny skies, a high near 93 and gusty winds. And that's a look at your Bass Capital Radio weather.
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You have remained resilient and have worked hard to achieve this accomplishment, and we salute you. Congratulations, graduates.

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This is Leota Wilkinson, Chair of the Putnam County Commission. On behalf of myself and Commissioners Larry Harvey, Josh Alexander, Walton Pellissier, and J.R. Newbold, we want to congratulate all our graduates in Putnam County. We wish you much success on your bright future, and we hope you bring your talents and strengths back to our community and help us grow and flourish. 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
2: Taking a look at tonight's weather forecast, a chance of showers and thunderstorms at 30% for tonight. Mostly cloudy skies, a low around 75, with southeasterly winds at 5 to 8 miles per hour, gusting as high as 15 miles per hour. Tomorrow, a 40% chance of showers and thunderstorms in the afternoon, with partly sunny skies, high near 93, with southeasterly winds at 5 to 9 miles per hour, gusting as high as 16 miles per hour. So tonight, a 30% chance of showers, mostly cloudy skies and 75 degrees with gusty winds. Tomorrow, 40% chance of showers, sunny skies, a high near 93 and gusty winds. And that's a look at your Bass Capital Radio weather.

This is Rick Cernsey, superintendent of the Putnam County School District. As graduation season arrives, I want to take a moment to congratulate the incredible class of 2026. You have worked hard, overcome challenges, and created memories that will last a lifetime. Whether your next step is college, the military, technical training, or entering the workforce, know that your Putnam County School District family is proud of you. You are ready, you are capable, and your future is bright. Congratulations, class of 2026. We can't wait to see where life takes you.

0: 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Taking a look at tonight's weather forecast, a chance of showers and thunderstorms at 30% for tonight. Mostly cloudy skies, a low around 75, with southeasterly winds at 5 to 8 miles per hour, gusting as high as 15 miles per hour. Tomorrow, a 40% chance of showers and thunderstorms in the afternoon, with partly sunny skies, high near 93, with southeasterly winds at 5 to 9 miles per hour, gusting as high as 16 miles per hour. So tonight, a 30% chance of showers, mostly cloudy skies and 75 degrees, a high near 93 and gusty winds. And that's a look at your Bass Capital Radio weather.
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On behalf of all of us at the Sheriff's Office, we offer our congratulations to all of our graduates. We wish you success, and remember to make good decisions in your lives for health and happiness in your future. We hope you have a safe and sober graduation.

Right now, across Putnam County, graduation season has arrived. It started right here, in our classrooms, on our fields, in a community that showed up for you every step of the way, with teachers who believed in you, families who stood beside you, and friends who grew with you. And now, you take that next step forward. At Georgia Pacific, we're proud to be a part of this community, and we can't wait to see how you give back, lead, and make a difference. Congratulations, class of 2026, from all of us at Georgia Pacific.

0: I'm Ryan Adams from your local Edwards Own office of Ryan Adams and Luke Mutchie. Today, we want to take a moment to congratulate the Putnam County High School seniors. This is an incredible milestone, and you've earned every bit of it through hard work, perseverance, and dedication. Remember, success isn't about having everything figured out today. It's about making thoughtful choices, learning along the way, and staying focused on what matters most to you. Congratulations again to the Putnam County seniors.
1: 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We can help you and understand you in a way that no one else can.
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Hi, this is Joe Pickens, president of St. John's River State College, home of academic and athletic champions. 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Whether online or on campus, it's great to be a Viking.

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From the issuance of your first driver's license, vehicle tags and titles, to celebrating your Putnam County High School graduate. 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

He blesses the boys as they stand in line. The smell of gun grease and their bayonets, they shine. He's there to help them.

Congratulations, Putnam County graduates. On behalf of the Putnam County Chamber of Commerce, our board, and myself, Laura Pavlis, we're so proud of you and very excited for your future.

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Now I know we both love her,

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1: Your overnight weather forecast calling for gusty winds. We have southeasterly winds at 5 to 8 miles per hour, gusting as high as 15 miles per hour. Mostly cloudy skies with a low of 75. 40% chance of showers for today after 2 p.m. Otherwise partly sunny, a high near 93, with southeasterly winds at 5 to 9 miles per hour, gusting as high as 16 miles per hour. So overnight, a low of 75 with gusty winds. Today, 40% chance of showers, a high of 93, sunny skies, and gusty winds. And that's a look at your Bass Capital Radio weather.

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Hello, I'm Charles Overturf, your Supervisor of Elections, and on behalf of the Putnam County Elections Office, I'd like to congratulate all of our graduates on a job well done. Always remember the sacrifice others made for all of us to have the freedoms we enjoy and the right to vote.

1 month ago today, I was happy as a lark. 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I have a seat on the same old bench to watch the children play. You know, tomorrow is their future. But for me, just another day. They all gather around me. 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I know I can't hide from a memory, though day after day I've tried. I keep saying she'll be back, but today again.

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I'm looking for a letter or something, or anything that she would send. With all the people I know, I'm still a lonely man. You know, it's funny.

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Congratulations to all the graduates. 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

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We are proud of you.

Hi, this is Charlie Douglas with the Douglas Law Firm, wishing all of our graduates a big congratulations. It is quite an accomplishment, and we want to personally recognize you. From all of us at the Douglas Law Firm, we congratulate this year's class on a job well done.

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She said, I finally like myself. At last I like myself.

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1: Your overnight weather forecast calling for gusty winds. We have southeasterly winds at 5 to 8 miles per hour, gusting as high as 15 miles per hour. Mostly cloudy skies with a low of 75. 40% chance of showers for today after 2 p.m., otherwise partly sunny, a high near 93, with southeasterly winds at 5 to 9 miles per hour, gusting as high as 16 miles per hour. So overnight, a low of 75 with gusty winds. Today, 40% chance of showers, a high of 93, sunny skies, and gusty winds. And that's a look at your Bass Capital Radio weather.

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Remember, Highway Mart is always there to give you personal service and pump the gas for you. Congratulations, graduates.

0: Why? 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Why risk a mistake? Why say something? We all have reasons why we choose to ignore the things that give us pause, that seem out of place, that don't feel right. The word why can either paralyze us or empower us to stand up and protect what we love. So if you see something, why do you say something?
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0: 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If you see something, say something. 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
0: We all have something worth protecting, a why that unifies us. 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

Congratulations, graduates. Hi, this is Matt Reynolds, your Putnam County Clerk of Circuit Court and Comptroller. On behalf of myself and all of the staff here at the Clerk's Office, we want to express how proud we are of all of your accomplishments that have led up to your graduation day. We wish you the best for a bright future and hope that you will continue to give back to your Putnam County community.

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Congratulations, graduates, from all of us at the Putnam County Fairgrounds. 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

On behalf of all of us at Seminole Electric, we want to wish all of our graduates the very best as they take their next step in life. You have remained resilient and have worked hard to achieve this accomplishment, and we salute you. Congratulations, graduates.

I am but a fool. Darling, I love you. Though you treat me cruel, you hurt me, and you make me cry. But if you leave me, I will surely die.

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This is Leota Wilkinson, Chair of the Putnam County Commission. On behalf of myself and Commissioners Larry Harvey, Josh Alexander, Walton Pellissier, and J.R. Newbold, we want to congratulate all our graduates in Putnam County. 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Congratulations, graduates!

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1: Your overnight weather forecast calling for gusty winds. We have southeasterly winds at 5 to 8 miles per hour, gusting as high as 15 miles per hour. Mostly cloudy skies with a low of 75. 40% chance of showers for today after 2 p.m. Otherwise partly sunny, a high near 93, with southeasterly winds at 5 to 9 miles per hour, gusting as high as 16 miles per hour. So overnight, a low of 75 with gusty winds. Today, 40% chance of showers, a high of 93, sunny skies, and gusty winds. And that's a look at your Bass Capital Radio weather.

Arctic Air has been here for this community for years, no matter what the weather. They want to congratulate our graduates and wish them much success.

0: Hi, I'm Johnny Erickson Tata, and there's an old proverb that says, pleasant words are like honeycomb, sweet to the soul and healing to the bones. Well, I tell you, as a quadriplegic, those words couldn't be any truer. 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

This is Rick Cernsey, superintendent of the Putnam County School District. As graduation season arrives, I want to take a moment to congratulate the incredible class of 2026. You have worked hard, overcome challenges, and created memories that will last a lifetime. Whether your next step is college, the military, technical training, or entering the workforce, know that your Putnam County School District family is proud of you. You are ready, you are capable, and your future is bright. Congratulations, class of 2026. We can't wait to see where life takes you.

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On behalf of all of us at the Sheriff's Office, we offer our congratulations to all of our graduates. We wish you success, and remember to make good decisions in your lives for health and happiness in your future. We hope you have a safe and sober graduation.

Right now, across Putnam County, graduation season has arrived. It started right here, in our classrooms, on our fields, in a community that showed up for you every step of the way. With teachers who believed in you, families who stood beside you, and friends who grew with you. And now, you take that next step forward. At Georgia Pacific, we're proud to be a part of this community, and we can't wait to see how you give back, lead, and make a difference. Congratulations, class of 2026, from all of us at Georgia Pacific.

I'm Ryan Adams from your local Edward Jones office of Ryan Adams and Luke Mutchie. Today, we want to take a moment to congratulate the Putnam County High School seniors. This is an incredible milestone, and you've earned every bit of it through hard work, perseverance, and dedication. Remember, success isn't about having everything figured out today. It's about making thoughtful choices, learning along the way, and staying focused on what matters most to you. Congratulations again to the Putnam County seniors.

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1: Your overnight weather forecast calling for gusty winds. We have southeasterly winds at 5 to 8 miles per hour, gusting as high as 15 miles per hour. Mostly cloudy skies with a low of 75. 40% chance of showers for today after 2 p.m. Otherwise partly sunny, a high near 93, with southeasterly winds at 5 to 9 miles per hour, gusting as high as 16 miles per hour. So overnight, a low of 75 with gusty winds. Today, 40% chance of showers, a high of 93, sunny skies, and gusty winds. And that's a look at your Bass Capital Radio weather.

Congratulations, Putnam County graduates. On behalf of the Putnam County Chamber of Commerce, our board, and myself, Laura Pavlis, we're so proud of you and very excited for your future.

0: Hi, I'm John Erickson Tata. And while speaking at a disability conference, I met a woman named Alaya who uses crutches. She had come alone with her children. And so I naively asked about their father. With a sobering tone, she said, "Oh, Johnny, women with disabilities like me are easy targets for abuse and for rape. I do not know the fathers of my children." My heart utterly broke for Alaya. But her story is far too common. The U.S. Justice Department reports that the rate of sexual assault of people with disabilities is almost four times that of those without disabilities. 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For more info, visit disabilitycampaign.org.
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0: Somebody told me.
1: Somebody told me. By Joe Jackson, I'm leaving. All right. All right.
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1: Your overnight weather forecast calling for gusty winds. We have southeasterly winds at 5 to 8 miles per hour, gusting as high as 15 miles per hour. Mostly cloudy skies with a low of 75. 40% chance of showers for today after 2 p.m. Otherwise partly sunny, a high near 93, with southeasterly winds at 5 to 9 miles per hour, gusting as high as 16 miles per hour. So overnight, a low of 75 with gusty winds. Today, 40% chance of showers, a high of 93, sunny skies, and gusty winds. 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

Hi, this is Charlie Douglas with the Douglas Law Firm, wishing all of our graduates a big congratulations. It is quite an accomplishment, and we want to personally recognize you. From all of us at the Douglas Law Firm, we congratulate this year's class on a job well done.

Kevin and the gang at Highway Mart wish all our graduates success and happiness and health. Remember, Highway Mart is always there to give you personal service and pump the gas for you. Congratulations, graduates.

Congratulations, graduates. Hi, this is Matt Reynolds, your Putnam County Clerk of Circuit Court and Comptroller. On behalf of myself and all of the staff here at the Clerk's Office, we want to express how proud we are of all of your accomplishments that have led up to your graduation day. We wish you the best for a bright future and hope that you will continue to give back to your Putnam County community.

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On behalf of all of us at Seminole Electric, we want to wish all of our graduates the very best as they take their next step in life. 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

All of us at Coldwell Banker Ben Bates Realty want to express our congratulations for a job well done to all our graduates. 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
1: Your overnight weather forecast calling for gusty winds. We have southeasterly winds at 5 to 8 miles per hour, gusting as high as 15 miles per hour. Mostly cloudy skies with a low of 75. 40% chance of showers for today after 2 p.m. Otherwise partly sunny, a high near 93, with southeasterly winds at 5 to 9 miles per hour, gusting as high as 16 miles per hour. So overnight, a low of 75 with gusty winds. Today, 40% chance of showers, a high of 93, sunny skies, and gusty winds. And that's a look at your Bass Capital Radio weather.

This is Leota Wilkinson, Chair of the Putnam County Commission. On behalf of myself and Commissioners Larry Harvey, Josh Alexander, Walton Pellissier, and J.R. Newbold, we want to congratulate all our graduates in Putnam County. 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

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Congratulations, graduates!

I wonder if you're lonesome tonight. You know, someone said the world's a stage and each must play a part. Fate had me playing in love with you as my sweetheart. Act one was where we met. I loved you at first glance. You read your lines so cleverly and never missed a cue. Then came act two. You seemed to change, you acted strange, and why I've never known. Honey, you lied when you said you loved me, and I had no cause to doubt you. But I'd rather go on hearing your lies than to go on living without you. Now the stage is bare, and I'm standing there with emptiness all around. And if he won't come back to me, then they can bring the curtain down.

congratulate the incredible class of 2026. You have worked hard, overcome challenges, and created memories that will last a lifetime. Whether your next step is college, the military, technical training, or entering the workforce, know that your Putnam County School District family is proud of you. You are ready, you are capable, and your future is bright. Congratulations, class of 2026. We can't wait to see where life takes you.

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On behalf of all of us at the Sheriff's Office, we offer our congratulations to all of our graduates. We wish you success, and remember to make good decisions in your lives for health and happiness in your future. We hope you have a safe and sober graduation.

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It started right here, in our classrooms, on our fields, in a community that showed up for you every step of the way. With teachers who believed in you, families who stood beside you, and friends who grew with you. And now, you take that next step forward. At Georgia Pacific, we're proud to be a part of this community, and we can't wait to see how you give back, lead, and make a difference. Congratulations, Class of 2026, from all of us at Georgia Pacific.

I'm Ryan Adams from your local Edwards Own Office. I'm Ryan Adams from your local Edwards Own Office of Ryan Adams and Luke Mutchie. Today, we want to take a moment to congratulate the Putnam County High School seniors' dedication. Remember, success isn't about having everything figured out today. It's about making thoughtful choices, learning along the way, and staying focused on what matters most to you. Congratulations again to the Putnam County seniors.

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1: Your overnight weather forecast calling for gusty winds. We have southeasterly winds at 5 to 8 miles per hour, gusting as high as 15 miles per hour. Mostly cloudy skies with a low of 75. 40% chance of showers for today after 2 p.m. Otherwise partly sunny, a high near 93, with southeasterly winds at 5 to 9 miles per hour, gusting as high as 16 miles per hour. So overnight, a low of 75 with gusty winds. Today, 40% chance of showers, a high of 93, sunny skies, and gusty winds. And that's a look at your Bass Capital Radio weather.

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1: 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On behalf of the Putnam County Chamber of Commerce, our board, and myself, Laura Pavlis, we're so proud of you and very excited for your future.
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0: The Point of No Return. 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It is 6:40 on this Tuesday.
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0: All right. It is 6:40, and we've got, 74 degrees out on the front porch with the G-Man and Radio Red. A couple of people with problems.
2: We'll make it.
0: And I'm trying a new headset here, but this thing is, it has modes, different modes. And, there it is. That's not too bad. Because it, when I first put it on, it was like, it's kind of got an echo.
2: Yeah, I have one that I listen to books with that I have to piddle with.
0: Anyway. These are noise canceling, and they're really cool.
2: That means he can't hear me if he's got them on.
0: That's right. Yeah, so but I can still feel your water pistols, your gun.
2: Yeah, my Nerf gun, pencils that I throw at you. Whatever I can get my hands on. Sometimes
0: I
2: throw.
0: I know.
2: One of these days, it's going to be this.
0: That's the. Yeah, well, I've got sanitizer. I don't need any more sanitizer.
2: Yeah, but I still find myself using it.
0: Yeah, but I don't need it over on my head.
2: No, but I can't see you anymore at your desk.
0: Yeah, okay.
2: That's the only problem.
0: Well, what can I say?
2: It's life.
0: It is going to be a slight chance. It looks like we're going to have rain all week. A little bit of rain, anyway.
2: Supposedly, Lake City got 8 inches yesterday.
0: 8 inches?
2: Yeah,
0: Lord,
2: that's what the news had this morning.
0: 30% chance today, tonight, and 70% chance tomorrow, 60% tomorrow night, 80% on Thursday and 90% on Thursday night. So it looks like it's going to be pretty good, rain-wise. Sunny skies otherwise, high near 94 today. And heat index is going to be up around 103 for tomorrow.
2: And, well, you know, it's supposed to be 101 on Saturday, but I don't think it ever got there.
0: Yeah.
2: Which was fortunate.
0: And let me see, low of 70 in the mid-70s, and highs in the upper 90s.
2: It's grass
0: 91 for Thursday.
2: It's grass growing time.
0: Mm-hmm. 91 Thursday, and high of 91 on Thursday night. It says high of 91. No, that's Friday. Anyway, currently 74 degrees on the front porch. We'll check the roads coming up in a couple of minutes here after...

0: That's a juicy one there. Juice Newton and Angel of the Morning. WPLK 651 and Radio Red's in here and Steven's in here. And
1: we have more fun, though. I think he has more fun over here. We're not saying that out loud to his wife.
2: Don't tell Mary.
0: Yeah, don't say
1: it's different music.
0: Loud,
1: it's
0: yeah.
1: a different beat. And it's going back to our teenage years.
2: Yeah. Wow.
1: In memories.
2: For you, if it's teenage years, I was probably still in diapers.
1: Probably.
2: Wow.
1: In memories.
2: For you, if it's teenage years, I was probably still in diapers.
1: Probably.
2: Probably.
0: Well, he once said, I stick to simple, stay away from psychoanalysts' couch scenes. Couches are good for one thing. Who was that?
1: I have no earthly idea. Couldn't really care less.
0: One of your big icons.
1: John Wayne?
0: John Wayne, yeah. Marion.
1: It's his birthday.
0: Yeah, it is. Today is.
1: I have the one.
2: Well, listen here, Cookie.
1: Yeah. The one thing I've enjoyed this month, and they don't do it except in the month of May, are all the old war that he's done. Saw Mr. Roberts over the weekend. I think I saw all of the Band of Brothers, and it's hard to believe that's 25 years old. It's the 25th anniversary of the Band of Brothers. And
0: really?
2: That was a good show.
1: It was a good show.
0: I finally got it. I never saw it, but I have a copy of it.
1: The whole set. The whole set. Well, there's more than nine. I saw nine of them yesterday. Then I went to sleep. Took my medicine and went to sleep. But they interview the survivors throughout the thing. It's good. It really is a good show. I'm just glad they didn't play, it's probably the newest one. Tom Hanks is in it. Private Ryan. I can't watch it.
0: I can't.
1: Everybody that I know that's watched
0: it comes on,
1: it's
0: yeah.
1: the most realistic of all of them. And
0: another one that's gripping is Hacksaw Ridge, which is a true story.
1: Yes, it is. And they didn't play that one. But it was most of these were black and whites.
0: Yeah.
1: And they were just good. It brings patriotism back. And did you see where the Army met their recruitment number this weekend?
0: Oh, did they? Cool. Uh-huh. All right.
1: They're looking for 61,000. They had 62,000, I think 250.
0: Cool.
1: So the younger generation.

0: and beginning to see what everybody fought for. We were basically the last generation of Vietnam. They signed the peace accord in 73. I didn't lose anybody out of my senior class, the senior class in that. My brother-in-law was very involved in Navy with that one. But we were fortunate and we didn't lose any, but we lost so many boys and girls. But World War II, we lost an entire generation.
1: Oh, yeah.
0: And I was
1: Iwo
0: watching,
1: Jima,
0: yeah.
1: Iwo alone, they lost 22,000.
0: Well, just watching the Battle of the Bulge last night, it's just amazing that they survived.
1: In the way that Paul Harvey used to say it, who was, they are forever 21 or forever 19.
0: One of the guys on Band of the Brothers, no. Whoever the World War II veteran that did this at the somewhere in Washington, one of the ones in Washington, signed up at 16. He lied about his age. And there were a lot of them that were forever 16.
2: Sure. There were a lot that lied back in those years, World War II, Vietnam too.
0: Because they wanted to go. And then they did the same thing after 9/11. You had this surge of patriotism. And I don't want us to have an attack someplace to get to learn that patriotism. And I want us to treat our veterans right when they come home.
1: That's so why
2: I'll tell you another good movie. So it's more recent. So it was 2009, Kevin Bacon.
0: Yes.
2: Name of the movie was Taking Chance.
1: I didn't see that.
0: It was good.
2: So,
1: I like Kevin Bacon, but I didn't see that.
2: So Kevin Bacon was he was the military personnel that was assigned to escort the body of a dead soldier.
1: Oh, okay. I've heard about that, but I never saw it.
2: Great, great, great movie.
0: It was just, you know, and I miss the fact they only play them 1 month. And even in July, you don't get what we get for Memorial Day. I've never understand why in July we'll end up with a Christmas show on, and in December we'll end up seeing Harvey the 6-Foot Rabbit.
1: Yeah.
0: Somebody has got a warped sense of humor and decides what movies play.
2: I don't think I've ever seen Harvey.
1: I haven't either. Jimmy Stewart.
0: Jimmy Stewart. In that one.
1: It was an imaginary rabbit. He was kind of wacky.
2: Oh, that's why I never saw the rabbit.
1: Right. Yeah.
0: Now, if you ever watched Laugh-In, you saw a very large pink rabbit by the name of John Wayne. They got I don't know how they got him into that, but he had a rabbit suit on.
2: Laugh-In.
0: And but there's something that shows up on Facebook every now and then. It starts with John Wayne. It says, every morning I thank God for America. And it goes through, at the time, almost every star in Hollywood singing part of God Bless America. You got Jack Benny. You got Bing Crosby. You have the Smothers Brothers. You have, I mean, there's this whole gamut. Ann Margaret's in it. Jack Benny. Just this whole, and they're all singing sections of it. Lucille Ball. And it's absolutely, you know, unbelievable. But John Wayne was a true patriot. He could not serve in the war because he blew a knee out. So he sold war bonds. And, of course, we all know the stories of Bob Hope and all that he did. I hope somebody's carried that on. And I don't know who, but I hope somebody's carried on those U.S. shows.
2: Well, they still happen. In fact, when I was in Tennessee, and we were putting in a new plate factory, one of the gentlemen who worked for me introduced me to his colonel. And his colonel, at one point in time, was the overseer for the USO.
0: Oh, gracious.
2: Yeah. And so he had a bunch of stories that he shared with me.
0: I bet those were great.
2: About
0: You didn't happen to have a tape recorder, did you?
2: About the trips over into the Middle East.
0: And they
2: with Robin Williams on board.
0: Oh, that would be your point. He does a story, the Star Spangled Banner, Robin Williams does, and you'll catch it. You can find it on YouTube. He's got a flag shirt on, and he waves his arm, and you can see the flag waving.
1: Mm.
0: It's breathtaking. That's and cool. Red Skelton explains it also.
1: Mm-hmm.
0: People that you would never think that would do this. And just do an outstanding job, but it's a good movie month for me every May.
1: Mm-hmm. Well, I've got a lot of those Sands of Iwo Jima and
0: you've got all the Marine stuff.
1: Yeah, all the Marine stuff, yeah.
0: And I like the Navy stuff too. Yeah. Now, I've been underwater, and I get claustrophobic anyway. When they bring the submarines up and the waves are going after them. But at Disney, they showed you how they made those things. The submarines are tiny things in a tank that they're doing to get the underwater pictures of them. And but I just have problems watching big waves that just get me.
1: You know who else is another one of your Western heroes celebrating birthday today?
0: Who?
1: A good buddy of John Wayne's.
0: Ben Johnson?
1: No.
0: Seth Adams, that's not his name. Ward Bond?
1: Mm-mm.
0: Who?
1: James Arness.
0: That's
1: Matt
0: right,
1: Dillon.
0: They did have the same birthday.
1: Yeah.
0: Because
1: he was the one that James Arness was the one that John Wayne
0: talked into doing
1: Matt Dillon, yeah.
0: He has got the most photographed hiney in television.
1: Well, I TMI.
0: No, it's just
1: too much
0: that
1: information
0: it opens
1: for me.
0: Every show with his backside getting ready to go into a gunfight.
1: Yeah, it's all right. I don't. I ain't looking at his.
0: No, it's just the opening shot.
1: His derriere.
0: Now, if I'm going to do that, it'd been Robert Fuller's.
1: Okay.
2: Oh,
1: all right.
2: Mary's calling. Saved by the bell.
1: Right. It's 7 o'clock. Actually, it's 2 minutes after 7 now.
0: We're having fun.
1: And my voice is horrible today, and my hand is hurting like the devil.
0: This is going to be, just play the news, and we'll got 5 minutes to recuperate. We can try again.
1: All right, yeah, here we go.
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4: NBC News Radio, I'm Mark Mayfield. Texas voters head to the polls today in the Republican primary runoff for the U.S. Senate between incumbent Senator John Cornyn and State Attorney General Ken Paxton. Last week, President Trump announced his endorsement of Paxton, turning the race on its head. A new study shows a common procedure for heart attack treatment is not providing any benefits and in women raises risk. Here's Jim Roop.
5: Researchers at Mount Sinai School of Medicine published their findings in the New England Journal of Medicine regarding beta blockers. They say beta blockers did not significantly reduce death, repeat heart attacks, or hospitalization for heart failure in patients whose heart function was preserved. A sub-study shows women who got beta blockers had a higher risk of death, heart attack, or hospitalization for heart failure compared with women who did not receive beta blockers. I'm Jim Roop.
4: And the New York Knicks are in the NBA Finals for the first time since 1999. Mark Mayfield, NBC News Radio.
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7: The new $115 billion state budget just agreed upon by the legislature does not include tax relief at the gas pumps, which the governor said he would be willing to sign into law.
8: I'll happily sign it. I think I was asked about this when fuel, and it's high. I mean, like, I just saw $4.50. That's high. Like, let's just be clear. That hurt.
7: The approved upon state budget proposal contains good news for HIV patients as well. The AIDS Healthcare Foundation announcing lawmakers reversed earlier cuts to the AIDS Drug Assistance Program. The deal restores eligibility to 400% of the federal poverty poverty level and provide $75 million for the program. A final vote in Tallahassee expected this Friday. Anybody waiting for their carry permit in Florida now has either their approval or denial.
9: Florida's concealed weapon and firearm licenses are issued by the state's Department of Agriculture and Consumer Services, and now Commissioner Wilton Simpson says his office has now cleared their backlog of 30,000 pending applications. It's interesting to note that people still want their Florida concealed carry license. The state no longer requires one for concealed carry. It issues them for residents who might need them in other states. Florida residents with the license can skip wait periods when purchasing firearms, and Florida's Supreme Court last year ruled the state's ban on open carry was unconstitutional.
7: That's Evan Brown. A tornado responsible for some damage in Tampa. The National Weather Service confirming an EF0 touchdown Sunday night in Bayport. Winds reached almost 80 miles per hour, traveled about a third of a mile at 75 yards wide. National Weather Service says some structures sustained minor damage and a tree was toppled, but fortunately, no injuries. And former Rays shortstop Wander Franco spared prison time. A Dominican court finding him criminally responsible, though, for abusing a minor, granted him judicial pardon due to being blackmailed by the girl's mother, who sentenced to 10 years for trafficking the child. With Florida's News, I'm Natalie Rodriguez.
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16: Have you ever known anyone personally that was persecuted because of their faith? 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Now, let's be clear. Some of us get persecution because of our personality. Maybe we're not the most fun person to be around. Maybe we're a little bit negative. Maybe our words don't build people up and advance people in their visions and dreams, right? So maybe we're a bit of a downer. And in that process, maybe we try to blame God. But have you ever really known someone persecuted for their faith? If you do, pray for them. I want to encourage you to go to Voice of the Martyrs website. 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Here's what Acts 12 says. So Peter was kept in prison, but earnest prayer was made for him to God by the church. And eventually he was released. Trust God, pray for those who are struggling, and you'll find grace for your journey.
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1: And that would be us, 7 minutes after 7 o'clock, WPLK, with the G-Man and Radio Red. And we're both healing up.
0: Getting better.
1: Yeah, my hand is still killing me. Of course, you know, when they go and cut your wrist. For carpal tunnel surgery, it's...
0: Yeah, I was trying to find my scars this morning, because I've had it done to both.
1: Mm-hmm.
0: Got one here, one there. Maybe one, I don't know. I know where the three on the other hand are, but that was the original one.
1: Mm-hmm.
0: And he said, I hope you don't mind, but you had the beginnings of tennis elbow started, so we fixed that while we were in there, too.
1: Oh, well, that was nice of him.
0: I said, that was big of you. I appreciate it.
1: Cool. All right.
0: So...
1: Anyway, it is 7:08. Look for rain this week, hopefully. 30% chance today and tonight, and then 70% tomorrow, 60% Wednesday night, Thursday an 80% chance, and Thursday an 80% and 90% chance on Friday. All right, daytime highs running around in the mid to upper 90s, low at night in the mid 70s. And, Not going to be too bad with the winds, mostly southeast at about 3 to 7. Gusts today could get up to about 16 miles an hour. But right now it is 74 degrees on the front porch, WPLK.

That's Paul McCartney and Wings, of course. And this is Joe Jackson from 1984, number 15 record. You can't always get what you want. Sometimes.

0: All right, little Joe Jackson on the radio, 1984 Gold, the WPLK. And we got things going on around the community. We'll try and give you the best that we can coming up in a few minutes.
1: Vacation Bible School, send it to us.
0: That's right, but please.
1: Put the church's name in big enough letters that we can read it.
0: And tell us where the church is. And a phone number that people can call and inquire
1: things about. Or we can call and invite you to come
0: down
1: and talk about it.
0: Yeah, there you go. But make sure you put the name of the church and where you are, okay? And it is 20 minutes after 7 now at WPLK.
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0: All right, it is 7:23, and checking roadways, you find there's a brush fire up on West River Road off of US 17, but no visibility problems per se right this moment.
1: Do we know where on West River Road?
0: No, it just says West River Road. That's all.
1: I'll be pulling that up. Mm-hmm. My granddaughter lives on West River Road.
0: Anyway, you know who else who's celebrating a birthday or would have been?
1: Who?
0: Harold J. Smith, a Canadian actor.
1: Okay.
0: He was in a movie called Key Largo.
1: Mm-hmm.
0: And a movie called The Lone Ranger. Jay Silverheels. That's his real name.
1: He was in Key Largo.
0: Yeah. Mm-hmm. Apparently so, yeah.
1: I see Tonto in a lot of stuff.
0: But he was Canadian. I didn't know that.
1: I didn't know that either. I'd be doing something. I went, Tonto. Mm-hmm. I said, I can hear him on television.
0: Yeah. Mm-hmm.
1: I recognize the voice. I was watching Pixel this weekend, I guess. I don't know. In Frontier shows. And the girl that played one of the wives in Yellowstone, the Indian. And I don't know what tribe that is, but she played in this one movie also. She's a fantastic actress. Hmm. Just really good.
0: Wow. Yeah. And one of the original actors from Dragnet, who starred in the radio version of Dragnet, Ben Alexander, would have been celebrating today, too. Anyway, 7:25, and if you got a birthday, let us know about it, 325-5800. We would love to hear from you. And school's wrapping up this week, correct?
1: Mm-hmm.
0: Yeah. Friday is the last day.
1: And it's going to be a busy time for teachers.
0: Mm-hmm.
1: Because the teachers in the schools that are being closed are having to be out of their rooms the same day.
0: Mm. Wow.
1: Keys turned in.
0: Mm-hmm.
1: Rooms packed up. And they usually have a week after school lets out to do that.
0: Mm-hmm. Well, that's where planning comes into effect. You know, start packing it up early.
1: Well, you're holding class.
0: Mm-hmm. That's all right. Have the kids help you pack it up.
1: No. They've been testing. And I think this week you'll probably see the absentee level go up.
0: Mm.
1: Somebody told me that they've already got desks out of some of those rooms.
0: No, really? Yeah. Wow.
1: And wow. I think once they're finished doing tests, the teachers are not encouraging them to come to school. Mm-hmm. And I may be dead wrong, you know.
0: Well, some kids don't like...
1: I hear a lot of rumors.
0: Yeah. Some kids don't like school, but others are...
1: I like school.
0: ...are true to their schools.

eyes. 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His horn went beep, beep, beep. Now we're doing 110. This certainly was a race. For a Rambler to pass a caddy would be a big disgrace. The guy must have wanted to pass me out and he kept on tooting his horn. I'll show him that a Cadillac is not a car to scorn. Beep, beep, beep, beep. His horn went beep, beep, beep. Now we're doing 120 as fast as

0: Kenny and Dolly. And Islands in the Stream. WPLK. Good morning. It is 7:38 and we got sunshine coming today, but rain on the way. Also 30% chance today, tonight 70% tomorrow, 60% Wednesday night. And then Thursday, got an 80% chance Thursday and Thursday night, 90% for Friday. And right now, 79 to 75 degrees on the front porch, WPLK.
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2: 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Music. We like riding on the edge. On the edge. Keep it on us. Keep riding the wave.

Well, we're locked up here. oh boy. Anyway, see if something's going to happen and maybe loosen up. I guess not. All right, we're going to have to do what we do best, is unlock the system. There we go. All right, checking the roadways. We have a fire out on West River Road and US 17. No visibility problems per se right now, but just be careful if you're traveling up up 17 toward Jacksonville. Otherwise, everything else is clear. It's clear to Jacksonville on 17, except for that little bit there on West River Road out toward the landfill. And we have everything is clear to Gainesville, to Ocala, out to the interstate, and all over the place. Looking good. So keep it up, gang, all right? And just keep it right here on WPLK, and we'll let you know about the roads and how to keep you safe, all right? Hope you had a good Memorial Day weekend, and, I had too. I was kind of quiet after surgery, so I had to just keep my arm raised. So most of the time, I was just sitting around. All right, we're back.

Yes, Jimmy Loves Marianne. The Looking Glass from 1973 WPLK. We're about 11 minutes in front of 8 o'clock. And Marcia will be here at 8:05 with her stack of stuff. So stand by, all right? Because when you see a chance, take it. 1981 from Steve Winwood.

Sage Advice from Stevie Winwood, 1981. And while you see a chance, go ahead and grab a hold of that thing. All right. All right, we're headed for a heat wave this week. Martha Vandella's going to tell you all about it.

North and Vandellas and Heatwave song. And we got news coming up at 8 o'clock in a couple of minutes here. And then Marsha.

All right, little Tijuana taxi, and it is 76 degrees at 8 o'clock. 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

0: NBC News Radio, I'm Mark Mayfield. The U.S. military has attacked Iranian missile launch sites and naval assets near the Strait of Hormuz, according to U.S. Central Command. CENTCOM says the action was taken to protect U.S. personnel from imminent threats posed by Iranian forces. Chicago Mayor Brandon Johnson is traveling to Rome this week to meet with the Pope. Tammy Trujillo has details.
1: Johnson plans to discuss several topics with Pope Leo, who was born in Chicago, including foreign affairs and
2: affairs, right? There's so much work that we can do together to make sure that our collective humanity is protected.
1: Mayor Johnson's trip will run through Saturday. I'm Tammy Trujillo.
0: And Texas voters head to the polls today in the Republican primary runoff for the U.S. Senate between incumbent Senator John Cornyn and State Attorney General Ken Paxton. Mark Mayfield, NBC News Radio.
3: This is Florida News Now.
4: Finally, the Florida legislature agreeing on a budget proposal over the Memorial Day weekend. The spending plan for the fiscal year that starts July 1st is just under $115 billion, which is more than the $113 billion proposed by the House. And the final package is just $2 billion shy of Governor DeSantis's proposal. The proposal goes to the governor's desk, where he has line item veto power. The new $115 billion state budget just agreed upon by the legislature does not include
5: tax. If they put it in the tax package, I'll happily sign it. I think I was asked about this when fuel, and it's high. I mean, like, I just saw $4.50. That's high. Like, let's just be clear. That hurts because people need to pay for fuel.
4: A final vote on the budget is expected in Tallahassee this Friday. What is part of the proposed budget is $4 million compensation for descendants of Florida's Groveland Four, a group of black men accused of raping a 17-year-old white girl in 1949 in Lake County. Governor Ron DeSantis pardoned them 5 years ago, and depending upon his veto pen, he needs to sign the budget before they will get the money. Artificial intelligence data centers are gobbling up land and water around the country. Governor Ron DeSantis just signed a bill that bans AI data centers from monopolizing the state's much-needed water supply, especially during a drought.
5: How are you going to say that somehow the water can go to data center when we need the water for our own people and for the core functions of our society?
4: Florida SB 484 regulates large-scale data centers, protects consumers against rate hikes, and manages environmental impacts. The law goes into effect July 1st. NASA will give an update later today about its plans to build a moon base. With Florida's News, I'm Karen Curtis.
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8: We have a slight chance of showers between 1 and 2 today, then showers and thunderstorms after 2 p.m. Mostly sunny with a high near 94, south wind 6 to 9 miles per hour with gusts as high as 16. Chance of rainfall is 30%, and that's your weather for the Bass Capital area.
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10: 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This is for the Putnam First Cancer Fund Trivia Tournament June 20th. 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
2: Good morning.
3: Good morning.
2: Welcome to the Walking Wounded Station.
3: Is that what we are?
2: Yeah, pretty much. But we're getting there.
3: That's what I heard.
2: You sound better than the last time I talked to you.
3: Well, good. Don't ask me to talk up.
2: Much.
3: Enthusiastically, it goes back up, you know. So we know not to do that anymore.
2: Okay, we can do that.
3: Let's see. Yeah. Well, we've been through Memorial Day.
2: Yeah.
3: Yes, I would say summer is officially here. Obviously. By the way, congratulations to the folks who put on the Blue Crab this year. And to Army veteran Warren Brown, who was a Grand Marshal for this year's Memorial Day parade. I didn't see a great deal about Memorial Day.
2: We asked and didn't get. I came back to...
3: And there were two different groups putting this on. So
2: that may be why we had that miscommunication. I went through town about 7:30, and of course it was still, and tents were still up, and we came back to the police, motorcycles were still downtown.
3: What day?
2: Yesterday.
3: They had it in the morning.
2: I didn't know when it was.
3: Anyway, they did have it.
2: Had beautiful weather for it.
3: They did, and people were participating, organizations. Saw one of the Boy Scout troops, Daughters of the American Revolution, some of the some of the post, VFW post, that sort of thing. A lot of folks in cars waving. I have to admit, I could not help but think about Tommy Crabtree, Ann Crabtree was president of Downtown Merchants at the time. The original used boat sale was
2: beginning.
3: They came up with it, and it was actually the John Hodge, Stanley Hodge, who came up with the idea. It's a one-time theme. They had been working on downtown for a while and it had really done in the people shopping downtown.
2: They weren't, because they couldn't
3: park anywhere. They couldn't get anywhere. It took forever. So they came up with this idea of
2: used boat sale, and everybody could bring their boats down and park it on the street and put a for sale sign on them.
3: And that's what they did, and it was a lot of fun. Somebody, there were some crabs. You have to remember that May is actually the beginning of blue crab season, and they had to contract elsewhere to bring in blue crabs, which is one reason that people get very upset about the price sometime.
2: Well, they're flying them in.
3: Well, yeah, basically.
2: At least one year we did.
3: Yeah, there was one year we did. Yeah, Susan and I were with it
2: for a while.
3: I was there about 15 years. Something like
2: I did
3: that.
2: Not do that long.
3: I think I pulled you in, bless your heart.
2: Yeah, kicking and screaming, but I went.
3: But the idea was, one of the things Tommy Crabtree said, it was supposed to be, we liked to party. Some very kind people through the years put in money for

0: I think one of the first ones, Johnny Tillotson, who was...
1: Ronnie Clark brought him in.
0: Yes, they were still friends after all those years. Mm-hmm. Tillotson's parents lived in Jacksonville.
1: I think so.
0: He would come down to see his grandmother, spend the summer. Of course, he had had a lot of hits, big-time hits. And I remember interviewing him. Very nice guy.
1: He was here a couple of times with Deacon and I.
0: And that helped.
1: He would call in at holidays, and we'd talk to him. And
0: it kind of helped.
1: He never forgot Palatka. No matter how big he got, he never forgot Palatka.
0: Now, let's see. He played what station?
1: SUZ. I think down at, no, WWPF.
0: WWPF. As a young guy, kid, with a lot of talent, obviously, even then. But I remember after the first year or so, Tommy was downtown. It was the festival had ended Sunday, and they were cleaning up and putting everything to rights.
1: Ship shape,
0: and which Tommy was very good at. And he ended up, the veterans were putting on their Memorial Day service down at the riverfront, and he was there for it, and he said he thought then,
1: we need to do more.
0: This is never going to be, we're not going to let this be forgotten. And so they added a day on to Blue Crab. For the last couple of years, when the city hired an outside person to run it,
1: they took that day off.
0: They just cut that day off. I think it kind of cut into the heart of part of what is Memorial Day weekend. Unfortunately, it takes a great deal of coordination. This year's group for the Blue Crab comeback was local. They did, I think, make a really valiant effort and did a good job.
1: And if you're criticizing anything that they did, join the committee.
0: Exactly, because the committee works most of the year.
1: Most of the year. And if you saw something you didn't like or you think something's better, go join the committee. Don't sit back and gripe and whine.
0: Amen. It's going to take a bit of work to get it back.
1: To where it was.
0: The city, actually the Blue Crab Committee at one point had asked, could we take a year off? It had been almost 20 years of work to get it where it was.
1: Got told no.
0: And they were told no. And they said they got other people to do it. Another group that said they could do it. It did not go well, and it did not go well for the next couple of years. It has been sort of a back and forth thing.
1: Mm-hmm.
0: It takes a great deal to make a town a town. Mm-hmm. And Blue Crab is part of the heartbeat. City of Palatka, it has turned into a very lucrative thing for them. Then that was also part of what caused the
1: shutdown.
0: They kept adding more and more fees, costs.
1: Things that had been...
0: And that was as Blue Crab would buy them things. Not an ambulance, but the units that...
1: They could take for special events up and down.
0: The
1: little mobile unit.
0: Mobile unit thing.
1: They bought equipment.
0: What? They redid, they used part of the money to redo the riverfront it was falling into the water.
1: Yeah, they built an amphitheater that's no longer there that was torn down.
0: Yeah, the city decided they didn't.
1: And they put all
0: after
1: the...
0: After they wanted it, they didn't want it. Yeah, they were going to do something else.
1: All the electricity through downtown. Not the lights, but the plug-in stuff.
0: All the stuff underground. And we say tens of thousands of dollars. Anyway, the group that did it this year, good job on their part. As you say, if you there was something you didn't like, then
1: go volunteer.
0: Go volunteer. But congrats to them, and we do want to say that. And we hope you had a...
1: We had a very good weekend. Some of us were the Wounded Warriors. We didn't get out and do a whole lot this weekend.
0: It's just as well.
1: And that way we could come in today.
0: That's right. That's right. It was been a busy week before that, part of which is the a new...
1: I'm sorry, I want to say here we go again.
0: Well, the city is has voted on hiring a temporary city manager. Now, they have said from the start, and we'll see if they stick with this, once they are looking at their third city manager in as many years. They fired...
1: I think it's more than three.
0: I actually think it's more than three, too, but could be four.
1: I just think about all the things they could have done with the money they've blown on this. Every time they have to have another search, or they have to buy a contract out, or, you know, find us the best, would you please?
0: Well, I think that this is an election year. And you can hold commissioners' feet to the fire if you see fit. But we will, for the moment, let's just say they have chosen. They had three candidates after the latest firing of a city manager, Marcia Cardi. They didn't give...
1: I've yet to hear the whole reason.
0: Well, when she asked, when they said they were going to... when the reasons were given... It turned out several of them couldn't have been done anyway because they didn't have the, or several of them had been done. If you start looking at the causes, and we're not going to go into it right today, but anyway, bottom line is they never gave her a chance to reply to the public, which has happened with other city managers, different mayor.
1: Mm-hmm.
0: Same response or lack of response to the public's right to know. sometime elected officials forget they serve at the public's pleasure. Their choice is an interesting one. Cynthia Curry, who's out of
1: Gainesville,
0: yes. She basically got fired from over there. Very controversial situation there as well.
1: Gainesville, yes.
0: She basically got fired from over there. Very controversial situation there as well.
1: Yeah.
0: So she walks into another.
1: Mm-hmm.
0: Whoever they chose, the three candidates they came up with. And it only... they very... quickly chose.
1: Well, I'm curious how long before they actually start the search for the permanent one.
0: Well, part of the problem is you have no one left at City Hall for various reasons. The people they've hired have fired.
1: All the knowledge.
0: All the knowledgeable people. And when we talk about knowledgeable, we are saying people in like a position of leadership 5 years or more.
1: Now if you make a year, you're doing good.
0: I really can't think of anyone offhand who has been in a leadership who's been there 5 years.
1: That's unelected.
0: That's unelected. Oh, that. You know. Anyway, yes, they seem to keep on. Let's see. So we will let you know where that goes. Hopefully we will be... being able to tell you more. Understand that St. John's River State College, the girls' volleyball team was playing.
1: Softball team or volleyball team?

0: I said, thank you, softball team. We're not 100% yet, folks. Sorry.
1: No, we're still working on both of us.
0: Between the two of us, we'll limp our way through it. They were playing for the District 2 World Series Championship. Mm-hmm. They did not make it past the first round, basically. Mm. Well, it made the first round, but...
1: They came on home.
0: Yeah, they came on home. So, but a good job. That is the second time in 3 years.
1: There's always next year.
0: There's always next year, which is the name of the game. Couple of interesting things happening in the world of movies. We told you the other day is Sally Field was in.
1: I watched it while I was out.
0: And it's called
1: Bright and Beautiful. It's the name of the book. And you, once again, I can't remember it. Bright and Beautiful Creatures. It's about an octopus who narrates the entire book that has this weird turnaround story that's wonderful.
0: And it was recently turned into a
1: Netflix movie.
0: Netflix, that's right.
1: I will give you one blowout. It doesn't start where the book starts. It starts later into the book. But I think they have a time limitation on the Netflix that they have to would do.
0: Oh, but, for the, yeah.
1: Yeah, so it doesn't start quite as soon as the book does. But it's worth every minute that I spent watching that, trying to stay awake because I was taking oxycodone that day.
0: Remarkably bright creatures.
1: That's it. And they talked somewhere, I have read who he was designed after. It was a female octopus. And one of the aquariums near that they went and duplicated, because it's an anatomical. I can't talk it with new dentures. They had to make him.
0: Anatomical.
1: Thank you. And so they used her to get the motions, to get his way. But, he just makes the movie.
0: Well, the reason we mention it is because that, of course, was this year's One Book, One Putnam Choice, Reading Choice. This was before they announced that
1: the movie was coming out.
0: The movie was coming out.
1: I have to admit, I got it on audio. I like to hear the different voices. And so I'll listen to them on audio. A lot of times I end up going back to read the book. And I did find my Kindle this weekend, which means I can download it. But I didn't think I was going to like that book. And I loved it. And there really could be a sequel to that book.
0: Oh, okay. For the,
1: have you ever finished it?
0: No,
1: I'm not going to tell. I'm not going to tell you then.
0: All right, I keep having things come up.
1: But the movie is wonderful, and Sally Fields is, of course, having to play against a green screen because they had to add all that in. The wonders of Hollywood. And she's just Sally Fields. She's a trip.
0: You know, if you remember her from being the Flying Nun.
1: Yeah, and Gidget.
0: Oh, that's right. Gidget first. I guess Gidget was first.
1: It doesn't matter. It all at the same time.
0: Let's just say that.
1: And she was Forrest Gump's mother.
0: Oh, that's right. That's right.
1: And that's not. And she was in Smokey and the Bandit. She's done lots, and those are just things I remember off my head. But she's done a lot more than that.
0: But so here we were smart enough to choose that for One Book, Poe and Putnam. But the first book that the One Book, One Putnam Committee, and that is a local volunteer group.
1: Mm-hmm. And they read a lot all summer. Because they have to read the books and then make a decision.
0: And they go through books. The first book they chose was A Land Remembered by Patrick Smith.
1: And I think it's being made into a movie.
0: It is being made into a movie. In fact, they've been filming. They were in Micanopy.
1: Mm-hmm.
0: They have been at Payne's Prairie within, and this is within this last week.
1: Then I wasn't crazy when I read it. Okay.
0: No, no. And they came up with a TV season. I mean, it's supposed to be a TV series.
1: It would be a great TV series.
0: So.
1: And we just have to.
0: We'll have to
1: wait
0: and see.
1: This is not the Cliff Notes. Read the book.
0: It is. And actually do read the book because it is a great deal more than you.
1: It's not the movie, the land, you know, Land Remembered, the, you know, the dinosaurs, the lizards, but it's not that book.
0: No. A Land Remembered is, there's a website, A Land Remembered Fans, I think it is. A lot of information.
1: I think my mother-in-law is in the middle of reading it right now.
0: They are posting, because it talks about Florida, the real Florida, the original Florida. Before dinosaurs.
1: Before concrete.
0: In the Land Remembered. It is a...
1: I'll be in the woods somewhere.
0: The cattle being...
1: Yeah, I've been in the woods with my husband down the forest and things. I said, can you imagine, as the pioneers came through here, what they must have seen? Because the trees then were just mammoth in size. Pine trees you couldn't put your arms around. So the things I saw, of course, I got to meet the yellow flies in Florida. I don't remember them in Georgia. They may have been, but I thought to myself, they got to think, what kind of plague did God set upon us with the yellow flies? And it's yellow fly season, people.
0: If you didn't know.
1: Hey, you'll know soon.
0: I beg your pardon.
1: Do I need to go get you more water?
0: No, I'm okay, but I think we're going to.
1: Maybe I'll call it. A zero? Okay.
0: Zero. But we want to remind you, high school graduations are this week.
1: Last day of school is Friday.
0: A half day, I basically think, on Thursday.
1: Well, there's pretty much a...
0: It's shot, folks. Just be
1: honest.
0: Well,
1: because the teachers at some of the schools that are closing have to turn their keys in on Friday. And that means their rooms have to be packed up and ready to go. So,
0: this should be an exciting
1: week. It should be. There is a fire that's up on Florida Highway Patrol. It is at West River Road. And I keep looking at it because I have a granddaughter that lives on West River Road. And this looks like it's literally on the train track at, right where you would turn to go to the county landfill one way and you turn down West River Road the other way. So that's about all I can say. They're saying there's no visibility issue. So, it could be a grass fire that's not real smoky. I don't know.
0: There you go. There you go.
1: Okay. We're headed back to some music. That sound good to everybody?
0: Sounds good to me.
1: I'm kind of waiting. I can't see hands moving.
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Good morning. It is 8:38 and time for birthdays. And let's see what we got here. Oh, yeah. Jeannie Francis from, she was Laura on General Hospital. She's celebrating birthday today. So is Brett Musburger. Of course, the sportscaster. He's been with just about everybody. I think he's doing Little League Baseball now. I don't know. And remember Police Academy and Bob Cat Goldwaite? Well, he's celebrating a birthday today. And Helena Bonham Carter, the British actress who was in Fight Club, played the part of Queen Elizabeth II in The King's Speech. And she was also in Harry Potter. Yeah. And Pam Grier, the niece of Roosevelt Grier of the New York Giants. And she was a, well, she was into what they called the blaxploitation films, where she starred as Jackie Brown. And let me see, Elizabeth Harnois. She is Morgan Brody, I'm sorry, on Crime Scene Investigation. And Margaret Cohen, she was Margot Hughes in As the World Turns. And she was also in Three Men and a Baby. And those that have left the planet, John Wayne. Oh, what a great actor. You don't have to say too much about him because you know everything he's done. And also a good friend of his that John Wayne was once up for the part of Matt Dillon on Gunsmoke, but turned it down and suggested they get a hold of James Arness, one of his best friends. And James Arness became Matt Dillon. And James Arness, the first motion picture he ever did, he didn't really get that much credit. He played The Thing in that horror picture about down in the Antarctic, I think it was. But he was The Thing. An astronaut, Sally Ride, the first female in space. And British actor, great, great actor, loved his movies, Peter Cushing. He was Dracula, and he was in Star Wars and Dr. No. And Harold J. Smith, we knew him as J. Silverheels Tonto from The Lone Ranger. And also Dr. Death, Dr. Jack Kevorkian, he was an activist for allowing people to end their own lives. And he would have been celebrating today had he not ended his life. Well, I don't think he did. I think he just died of natural causes. And moving on to music birthdays, a lady that was big back in the 50s and early 60s, she was born as Norma Dolores Eggstrom. But we knew her as Peggy Lee. And in 1958, she had a number 8 single in the U.S. called Fever.

Maggie Lee giving us Fever. Number 8 record for 13 weeks on the charts back in 1958. And we lost her, though, back in 2002. And 1940, LeVon Helm was born. He was a drummer and singer with the band. He died of throat cancer at the age of 71. He had formed his own high school band, the Jungle Bush Beaters, at 17 years old. And later he joined a group called the Hawks, which was a the backing group of a singer named Ronnie Hawkins. And then that band became known as The Band and also backed Bob Dylan on his U.S. tour in 1965 and the world tour in 66. And LeVon Helm sang on classics like The Night They Drove Old Dixie Down, Up on Cripple Creek, Rag Mama, Rag, and The Wait. And here he is, Cripple Creek.

LeVon Helm and the band, and up on Cripple Creek. Hey. All right, our next two artists were British artists that both had hits in 1964 and were born a year apart. 1941, Al Sharpe was born from the rock band the Nashville Teens. Had a number six record, Tobacco Road. It only made it to number 20, though, in the U.S. And Ray Ennis, born a year later from the British Merseybeat band, the Swingin' Blue Jeans, who had that number two single, Hippie Hippie Shake. In 1945, Canadian drummer Gary Peterson of the Guess Who was born. They, of course, had that number one hit in the U.S. in 1970 called American Woman. But this is the song that started it all for the Guess Who when they come back. They came down to the States and had a 1965 number 2, 22 record called Shakin' All Over.

Well, guess who? And Gary Peterson, 1965, a number 22 record there for the Guess Who. Not bad for her first time out of the box, out of the Great White North here in the lower 48. Yeah, how about that? And in 1948, yes, she's celebrating her 78th birthday today, American singer-songwriter Stevie Nicks from Fleetwood Mac. Now, she joined Fleetwood Mac back in 1975 along with her then-boyfriend, Lindsey Buckingham. And in 1987, they had a number 5 record, Little Lies. In 77, they had a number 1 single, Dreams, taken from the worldwide number 1 album, Rumors. But in 1981, she had an album out by her own, or by herself, called Belladonna. And this one is one that I really like from Fleetwood Mac and Stevie Nicks. Don't Stop, Keep It Going.

look back. Somebody might be gaining on you. Stevie Nicks and Fleetwood Mac, and that's going to wrap it up for me. Swap Shop with Radio Red coming up.

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1: NBC News Radio, I'm Michael Kastner. The U.S. military has carried out what it's calling self-defense strikes against Iranian missile launch sites and naval assets near the Strait of Hormuz, according to U.S. Central Command. CENTCOM spokesperson Timothy Hawkins said the action was taken to protect U.S. personnel from imminent threats posed by Iranian forces. NASA will give an update today about its plans to build a moon base. The agency says it intends to share moon base plans and highlight progress toward a sustained presence on the lunar surface. It hopes to have the base up and running within the next 7 years. The New York Knicks are headed back to the NBA Finals for the first time since 1999. More from Mark Mayfield.
2: New York throttled the Cleveland Cavaliers 130-93 in Game 4 to complete a four-game sweep in the Eastern Conference Finals. The Knicks will take on either the Oklahoma City Thunder or the San Antonio Spurs as they aim to win their first title since 1973.
1: Michael Kastner, NBC News Radio.
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4: Former Tampa Bay Rays all-star shortstop Wander Franco has been found guilty of sexually abusing a minor, but won't serve any prison time. Franco was on trial in a courtroom in the Dominican Republic, accused of having sex with a 14-year-old girl. But the judge claimed Franco was a victim himself and was manipulated by the girl's mother.
5: Please continue supporting me and trusting God, because soon, with God's faith, we'll rise again.
4: Franco outside the courthouse. He was arrested in 2024 and later suspended by Major League Baseball. Prosecutors argued Franco transferred thousands of dollars to the victim's mother in exchange for consent to have the relationship. A tornado is responsible for some damage in Tampa. The National Weather Service confirmed an EF0 tornado touched down Sunday night in Bayport. Winds reached almost 80 miles per hour at 75 yards wide. No injuries reported. A Florida county is out with a new evacuation map, just in time for hurricane season.
6: Hillsborough County updates its maps every 3 to 5 years based on new flood data from NOAA. Katya Miller with County Emergency Management says you can look up your own address online.
7: We have a map tool that you can type in your address and it'll tell you exactly which zone you're located in.
6: That's at hcfl.gov/heat for hurricane evacuation assessment tool. Some locations on high ground are now in evacuation zones because they're cut off by low-lying areas. Gordon Bird, Tampa.
4: A Lake County veteran's like a rock star. That's what Lynn Keel said about her dad, Daniel Keel. The 103-year-old's one of just three of the original Tuskegee Airmen still alive. Daniel posed for photos and got two standing ovations. With Florida's News, I'm Chris Trinkman.

Bell doesn't fudge on deliciousness. 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
1: All right. We have a slight chance of showers between 1 and 2 today, and showers and thunderstorms after 2 p.m. Mostly sunny with a high near 94, south wind 6 to 9 miles per hour with gusts as high as 16. Chance of rainfall is 30%, and that's your weather for the Bass Capital area. Not sure how that got out of order, but it did, and wasn't ready for that. Okay, you're going to have to continue patience with me. George had, I didn't get you paid. I'll pay you later. Somebody's leaving me. Had carpal tunnel on Friday. I had oral surgery on Wednesday. That's why you didn't have Swap Shop on Friday, because I couldn't talk enough. Yeah, we're the walking wounded. Marcia's been out with bronchitis or the croup or something. And Mary's limping. So, you know... Pick one of us. We got something wrong, but we're here. All of us are here as we get through this. And
2: the ambulance is out front.
1: Oh, the ambulance is out front. I ain't getting an ambulance. I'm sorry. You'd have to put me in laid out to do that one. It is, let's see, today, and I know I got somebody on hold. I'm just going to try to get this dated real quick. And if I stumble over words, y'all going to have to deal with me. I'm sorry. Good morning. You're on the air. Hello? Hello? Good morning. Do y'all hear something? Okay.
3: It's 904-377-1611.
1: 904-377-1611. We got fans, and you're still looking for the phonograph, and you got tire rims.
3: For a trailer.
1: We couldn't hear part of what you're saying. We finally...
3: Yeah, usually the tire or tire goes or rims rot. But he's a good condition, excellent.
1: Okay.
3: $5 each.
1: All right, 904-377-1611.
3: And if you bet on that number, that's a winner, okay?
1: I tried to play it on the lottery. I didn't win. All right, bye-bye.
3: God bless America.
1: Amen. Well, I turned the phones on and off about three times, and it finally came on. So, that's all I know on that one. 325-5800, 325-5800. I did go back and check my emails for Swap Shop. Did not find anything on there. So, that was one of the things I was trying to get done this morning. since we were not here, we didn't do Swap Shop Friday because I couldn't talk long enough. And George was in surgery, so one of those days. 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

0: 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It is electric. 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And take a quick break. 325-5800.
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3: 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Lots of car and truck parts, and he is into the older cars and truck parts. So if you have, you know, a pre-computerized vehicle that you can still work on, he's the guy to talk to. His name is Tom. 207-375-4475. 207-375-4475. And if you're trying to figure out how to fix something, he might be able to help you with that. He's good at... I was teasing the other day about a whatchamacallit or a thingamajig, and he pretty much could tell me what I was talking about. But Tom is located in Maine, but he is really good about calling you back. If he's got a part you need, he can shove it to you. He may be looking for parts. Sometimes he'll call down looking for parts. Is this the third Saturday or the fourth Saturday? This is the fifth Saturday. Okay, we're not doing that. All right, 325-5800, you need to call. Don't have much time left.
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3: Maybe I'd not be the third Saturday, but it is the fifth Saturday, I think. And if it's the fifth Saturday, 1, 2, 3, 4, 5, it is. Breakfast at the Interlochen Methodist Church, 7 to 10, $7 a person. I think kids under a certain age eat for less than that. Eggs, pancakes, French toast, sausage, biscuits and gravy, grits, toast, juice, and coffee. Interlochen Methodist Church, the church you can now. And when the camellias are blooming, it's absolutely breathtaking. And I did hear the phone ring. I'm just trying to shut a file up so I don't drop it. Because I've been all the way through it. So give me just a second. I'm not very coordinated today. Or any day. Good morning, you're on the air. Good morning.
5: Susan?
3: Yes.
5: Hi, on that ad for that one bedroom, one bath house.
3: Uh-huh.
5: They can leave a message on either one of those.
3: Oh, okay, because you have it just so that it's on one phone.
5: It's not on my cell phone. It's on the house phone. It's fine. The house phone is fine.
3: Okay. I think it's the cutest little thing in the world.
5: I know, and it, you know, people can't appreciate it by looking at it from the outside. They would just, you know, say, well, "Let me look at it," but you know, they don't realize how much room they've got. If they
3: like, out of my curiosity, to see what the inside looks like.
5: Yeah, I've got pictures on Facebook.
3: Okay.
5: And, you know, and people call and they want to rent. I don't want to rent. My husband's 80-something years old and I'm 71 and I'm through. You know, I want to get rid of it.
3: Well, that was exactly my thought. I said, you know, if I could buy that, I could rent it. And I'm going, I'm 74. My husband's 75. But it's perfect. It's got a great yard.
5: It's
3: on
5: close to everything.
3: And it's on a dead-end road.
5: You don't have to go down a dirt road, and it's just so close to everything you need right here.
3: You can walk to church.
5: Yeah.
3: So, yeah, I'm just amazed that you still have it. It just really amazes me. I thought it was one place, and it wasn't.
5: We get frustrated, like you know, please, you know, somebody out there needs this little house.
3: It is, and it's adorable. It's the perfect little cottage. I can, especially if you got a green thumb. I can see all kind of things that you could do with it, and I don't have a green thumb. But it's just...
5: Yeah. Well, I kind of do. I stick something in the ground, and my luck is it's going to grow. So I've got a whole yard of flowers.
3: You want to come to my house?
5: It's time to let it go. Let somebody else enjoy it.
3: Yeah, you want to come to my house? They come to my house to die.
5: Oh.
3: Plants just don't do well at my house. I did buy myself a citronella plant yesterday.
5: Oh, okay.
3: So I put that out where we sit on the porch.
5: Yeah.
3: So, all right.
5: Well, we appreciate all your help you've done with it. Y'all have been great.
3: Thank you, ma'am. Bye-bye.
5: Okay, thank you. Bye-bye.
3: That house is adorable from the outside. I have not seen the inside of it, but it is absolutely adorable. And heck, if you're getting out and you're teaching maybe, or you're working for the police department or the fire department or the hospital, or, you know, where you got a steady income, $140,000 is cheap for a house and land. It's about a third of an acre, maybe a little bit more. Part of it's fenced. It's on a dirt and on a dead-end road, which is what I would prefer. No traffic. I have the speedway. I'm on a dead-end road, kind of, but they think it's NASCAR because it's a long road. All right. We're about to finish this up. We'll be back in just a second. Bradley welcomes you to come join us at our new location. We're at 902 State Road 19 South. 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
3: All right, that's it for today. We'll be back tomorrow. Maybe I can talk better tomorrow and not hurt as much. Take care, God bless, and Mary's ready. All right.

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2: We have a slight chance of showers between 1 and 2 today, and showers and thunderstorms after 2 p.m. Mostly sunny with a high near 94, south wind 6 to 9 miles per hour with gusts as high as 16. Chance of rainfall is 30%, and that's your weather for the Bass Capital area.
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1: NBC News Radio, I'm Michael Kastner. The U.S. military says it's attacked Iranian missile launch sites and naval assets near the Strait of Hormuz. CENTCOM said the action was taken to protect U.S. personnel from imminent threats posed by Iranian forces, adding the strikes targeted missile positions as well as Iranian boats attempting to lay naval mines in the area. Texas voters will head to the polls in the Republican primary runoff for the U.S. Senate today. The contest pits incumbent Senator John Cornyn and State Attorney General Ken Paxton. Last week, President Trump endorsed Paxton, turning the race on its head. Ferrari is out with its first fully electric car. More from Tammy Trujillo.
2: The Luce was created with a new look in a collaboration with the Love From agency, founded by former Apple design head Johnny Ive. It can hit 60 miles per hour in 2.5 seconds and costs $640,000.
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3: This is Florida News Now.
4: The new $115 billion state budget just agreed upon by the legislature does not include tax relief at the gas pumps, which the governor said he would be willing to sign into law.
5: I'll happily sign it. I think I was asked about this when fuel, and it's high. I mean, like, I just saw $4.50. That's high. Like, let's just be clear. That hurt.
4: The approved upon state budget proposal contains good news for HIV patients as well. The AIDS Healthcare Foundation announcing lawmakers reversed earlier cuts to the AIDS Drug Assistance Program. The deal restores eligibility to 400% of the federal poverty level and provide $75 million for the program. A final vote in Tallahassee expected this Friday. Anybody waiting for their carry permit in Florida now has either their approval or denial.
6: Florida's concealed weapon and firearm licenses are issued by the state's Department of Agriculture and Consumer Services, and now Commissioner Wilton Simpson says his office has now cleared their backlog of 30,000 pending applications. It's interesting to note that people still want their Florida concealed carry license. The state no longer requires one for concealed carry. It issues them for residents who might need them in other states. Florida residents with the license can skip wait periods when purchasing firearms, and Florida's Supreme Court last year ruled the state's ban on open carry was unconstitutional.
4: That's Evan Brown. A tornado responsible for some damage in Tampa. The National Weather Service confirming an EF0 touchdown Sunday night in Bayport. Winds reached almost 80 miles per hour, traveled about a third of a mile at 75 yards wide. National Weather Service says some structures sustained minor damage and a tree was toppled, but fortunately, no injuries. And former Rays shortstop Wander Franco spared prison time. A Dominican court finding him criminally responsible, though, for abusing a minor, granted him judicial pardon due to being blackmailed by the girl's mother, who sentenced to 10 years for trafficking the child. With Florida's News, I'm Natalie Rodriguez.

doesn't fudge on deliciousness. Our new black raspberry fudge ice cream in pints and half gallons combines black raspberry flavored ice cream with dark chocolate flavored chunks and a chocolate fudge swirl. The result is real. Taste the truth.

We have a slight chance of showers between 1 and 2 today, then showers and thunderstorms after 2 p.m. Mostly sunny with a high near 94, south wind 6 to 9 miles per hour with gusts as high as 16. Chance of rainfall is 30%. And that's your weather for the Bass Capital area.

0: Hello, I'm Charles Overturf, your Supervisor of Elections, and on behalf of the Putnam County Elections Office, I'd like to congratulate all of our graduates on a job well done. Always remember the sacrifice others made for all of us to have the freedoms we enjoy and the right to vote.
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2: We have a slight chance of showers between 1 and 2 today, and showers and thunderstorms after 2 p.m. Mostly sunny with a high near 94, south wind 6 to 9 miles per hour with gusts as high as 16. Chance of rainfall is 30%, and that's your weather for the Bass Capital area.
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1: 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We get the show going at 10 a.m.

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Congratulations and best wishes from Nick and the gang at Nico's Pizza on the corner of Highway 19 and 20 in Palatka. 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Highway Mart on Highway 20 near the intersection with Highway 19 is famous for that personalized service where they pump the gas for you and bring snacks and drinks to your vehicle. 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Highway Mart, located on Highway 20 near the intersection with Highway 19, Palatka.

Hi, this is Charlie Douglas with the Douglas Law Firm, wishing all of our graduates a big congratulations. It is quite an accomplishment, and we want to personally recognize you. From all of us at the Douglas Law Firm, we congratulate this year's class on a job well done.

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1: NBC News Radio, I'm Michael Kastner. The U.S. military has carried out what it's calling self-defense strikes against Iranian missile launch sites and naval assets near the Strait of Hormuz. U.S. Central Command says the action was taken to protect U.S. personnel from imminent threats posed by Iranian forces during the ongoing ceasefire. President Trump heads to Walter Reed National Military Medical Center today for his annual checkup. Last year, doctors diagnosed Trump with chronic venous insufficiency, a common condition causing mild swelling in his lower legs. The White House says Trump will also spend time with service members and staff at Walter Reed in recognition of professionalism and dedication to the nation. And The Mandalorian and Grogu has blasted off to a big start at the box office. The first Star Wars film to hit the big screen in nearly 7 years made $100 million over the four-day holiday period. Michael Kastner, NBC News Radio.
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3: The Florida legislature agreeing on a budget proposal over the Memorial Day weekend. The spending plan for the fiscal year that starts July 1st is just under $115 billion, which is more than the $113 billion proposed by the House. And the final package is just $2 billion shy of Governor DeSantis' proposed spending plan. A formal vote to pass the budget is officially set for this Friday, and if approved, the proposal goes to the governor's desk where he has line item veto power. The federal government wants to take the lead in regulating AI data centers, but Governor DeSantis just signed a new bill into law that protects the state's water supply, utility rates, and land development.
4: So this makes sure that local governments are ultimately in control vis-a-vis these hyperscale data centers.
3: SB 484 goes into effect July 1st. Three people hurt in a boat crash on the Hillsborough River in Tampa. According to the FWC, the 19-foot vessel struck some rocks on the shoreline of Ignacio Heya Linear Park. An investigation into a six-alarm fire in Miami-Dade County is underway. It started yesterday afternoon at a junkyard in Opa-locka. An EF0 tornado touching down in Tampa causing damage, winds reaching 80 miles an hour. It traveled about a third of a mile at 75 yards wide. A Lake County veteran is one of just three of the original Tuskegee Airmen that's still alive. Lynn Keel says her 103-year-old dad, Daniel, was treated like a rock star during the Claremont Memorial Day ceremony at the Arts and Rec Center. Daniel posed for photos and got two standing ovations. Florida says goodbye to its oldest Red Lobster. The restaurant in Tallahassee opened in 1970. The doors closed on Sunday. Tampa twins making history graduating at the top of their all-girls class. Adriana and Alyssa Lyons graduated valedictorian and salutatorian, respectively, from the Academy of the Holy Names class of 2026. With Florida's News, I'm Karen Curtis.

doesn't fudge on deliciousness. Our new black raspberry fudge ice cream in pints and half gallons combines black raspberry flavored ice cream with dark chocolate flavored chunks and a chocolate fudge swirl. The result is real. Taste the truth.

We have a slight chance of showers between 1 and 2 today, and showers and thunderstorms after 2 p.m. Mostly sunny with a high near 94, south wind 6 to 9 miles per hour with gusts as high as 16. Chance of rainfall is 30%. And that's your weather for the Bass Capital area.

0: 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Remember, Highway Mart is always there to give you personal service and pump the gas for you. Congratulations, graduates. Don't miss out on this weekend's events at the Putnam County Fairgrounds off of Highway 17 South in East Palatka. Remember, don't miss out on the fun at the fairgrounds this weekend.
1: We have a slight chance of showers between 1 and 2 today, then showers and thunderstorms after 2 p.m. Mostly sunny with a high near 94, south wind 6 to 9 miles per hour with gusts as high as 16. Chance of rainfall is 30%, and that's your weather for the Bass Capital area.
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Congratulations, graduates. Hi, this is Matt Reynolds, your Putnam County Clerk of Circuit Court and Comptroller. 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We wish you the best for a bright future and hope that you will continue to give back to your Putnam County community.

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We want to wish a congratulations to all Putnam County graduates. May God bless you in your next phase of life.

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0: 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We are proud of you and your accomplishments. We are extremely proud of all of our graduates who have been a part of our annual fair youth competitions, and we wish you all the best in your next adventure.
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2: 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The Interlochen Fire Department will have a breakfast on the first Saturday of each month at 217 Kennedy Street in Interlochen. 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
3: Fred Froebel was an educator who believed in children. In fact, he believed in them more than most adults. Fred knew that the littlest kids are ready to learn. They just need a chance to prove they can make the grade. So, Fred decided to open a new kind of school, one for young kids around 5 years of age. Until then, the idea was unheard of, but Fred created a school that was friendly, fun, and filled with play and music. The children loved it. While it took years before Fred's school was accepted, he made headlines in his native Germany. I'm sure you know his creation. He gave it a name that means child's garden in German. You know it better as kindergarten, still helping kids bloom a century later. With the Success Journal, I'm Chris Whitting.
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8: This is Luke Mutchie from the local Edward Jones office in Palatka with your weekly market update. Last week, we saw a big uptick in the Dow Jones, rising 2.1%, while the S&P and NASDAQ went up 0.9% and 0.5% respectively. This is the eighth week in a row that we've seen the S&P in the green territory, which is a positive sign for investors after a deep red March. We're starting to see Treasury yields tick higher, which could mean a slowdown in equities as more people grab bonds at higher rates. Currently, the market has been growing at a solid rate with Q1 earnings returning mostly positive. The last time we saw Treasury yields tick up in 2022, the market had one of its worst years since 2008. This is not the same situation as 2022, and we believe the Fed will stay vigilant on the matter, but unlikely to overreact to what may prove to be a temporary oil-driven inflation spike. This has been Luke Mutchie with Edward Jones, office of Luke Mutchie and Ryan Adams, with your weekly market update. If you have any questions or want more information, give our office a call at 386-325-9000.

On behalf of all of us at Seminole Electric, we want to wish all of our graduates the very best as they take their next step in life. You have remained resilient and have worked hard to achieve this accomplishment, and we salute you. Congratulations, graduates.

Throughout history, there have been many songs written about the Eternal Triangle. This next one tells the story of a Mr. Grayson, a beautiful woman, and a condemned man named Tom Dooley. When the sun rises tomorrow,

All of us at Coldwell Banker Ben Bates Realty want to express our congratulations for a job well done to all our graduates. We are proud of you. Coldwell Banker Ben Bates Realty has been a part of our community for years, providing all the services you would expect from your realtor. Congratulations, graduates.

This is Leota Wilkinson, Chair of the Putnam County Commission. On behalf of myself and Commissioners Larry Harvey, Josh Alexander, Walton Pellissier, and J.R. Newbold, we want to congratulate all our graduates in Putnam County. We wish you much success on your bright future, and we hope you bring your talents and strengths back to our community and help us grow and flourish. 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

0: 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Don't miss out on this weekend's events at the Putnam County Fairgrounds off of Highway 17 South in East Palatka. Remember, don't miss out on the fun at the fairgrounds this weekend.
1: We have a slight chance of showers between 1 and 2 today, then showers and thunderstorms after 2 p.m. Mostly sunny with a high near 94, south wind 6 to 9 miles per hour with gusts as high as 16. Chance of rainfall is 30%, and that's your weather for the Bass Capital area.
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continent of Atlantis was an island which lay before the Great Flood in the area we now call the Atlantic Ocean. So great an area of land that from her western shores those beautiful sailors journeyed to the south and the North Americas with ease in their ships with painted sails. To the east, Africa was her neighbor, across a short strait of sea miles. The great Egyptian age is but a remnant of the Atlantean culture. The antediluvian kings colonized the world. All the gods who play in the mythological dramas, in all legends from all lands, were from fair Atlantis. Knowing her fate, Atlantis sent out ships to all corners of the earth. On board were the 12. The poet, the physician, the farmer, the scientist, the magician, and the other so-called gods of our legends, though gods they were. And as the elders of our time choose to remain blind, let us rejoice and let us sing and dance and ring in the new. Hail Atlantis!

0: This is Rick Cernsey, superintendent of the Putnam County School District. As graduation season arrives,
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2: NBC News Radio, I'm Michael Kastner. The U.S. military says strikes against Iranian missile launch sites and naval assets near the Strait of Hormuz were carried out in self-defense. CENTCOM says the action was taken to protect U.S. personnel from imminent threats posed by Iranian forces and was not meant to violate the ongoing ceasefire. President Trump is at Walter Reed National Military Medical Center for another routine checkup. Last year, doctors diagnosed Trump with chronic venous insufficiency, a common condition causing mild swelling in his lower legs. The curtain will rise again this week on a Broadway favorite in New York, Daria Albinger.
3: The Book of Mormon will return to Broadway Wednesday night for the first time since a fire at the Eugene O'Neill Theater, the home of the long-running show. Performances were canceled after the fire on May 4th, which started in the electrical room and quickly spread to the roof. It caused significant fire smoke and water damage.
2: Michael Kastner, NBC News Radio.
1: This is Florida News Now.
4: Special legislative session drawing to a close now that Florida lawmakers have completed their budget negotiations. Newly finalized spending plan totals $115 billion after leaders resolved a late-night dispute over hospital funding. Budget must now sit on lawmakers' desks for a mandatory 72-hour cooling-off period before the final vote takes place on Friday. New details on the coming closure of the migrant internment camp in the Everglades.
5: Newly leaked state emails show the massive immigration detention camp will likely be entirely empty in just a matter of days ahead of a hard June 1st shutdown deadline. Immigration lawyers confirm that transfers of the remaining 1,400 male detainees have ramped up aggressively. They're being taken to a mix of federal immigration hubs in Louisiana, out-of-state facilities, and other state-run detention spaces. Private service vendors also have to dismantle the facility's security fencing and infrastructure by June 1st. Natalie Rodriguez, Miami.
4: The number of first-time filings for unemployment benefits are decreasing across the state. That, according to the U.S. Department of Labor, which reports for the week ending May 16th, there were more than 6,000 first-time filings in the state, which is thousands fewer than the week before. Nationally, the number of initial filings decreased compared to the week prior. Florida gasoline prices are down a bit. Following the holiday weekend, statewide average today is down 4 cents, $4.31 for a gallon of regular. And as the U.S. and Iran move closer to a reported peace deal, Florida Congressman Brian Mast is weighing in, war veteran telling Fox News that the president has put the U.S. in a strong negotiating position.
6: We've destroyed their caches, and they don't have a choice on what to do with any of the ports across Iran because President Trump has taken that off the table as well.
4: Mast says he believes President Trump will not take any kind of token deal with Iran. The new proposal under consideration offers Iran sanction relief and would gradually open the Strait of Hormuz. With Florida's news, I'm Al Lewis.
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9: We have a slight chance of showers between 1 and 2 today, then showers and thunderstorms after 2 p.m. Mostly sunny with a high near 94, south wind 6 to 9 miles per hour with gusts as high as 16. Chance of rainfall is 30%. And that's your weather for the Bass Capital area.

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On behalf of all of us at the Sheriff's Office, we offer our congratulations to all of our graduates. We wish you success, and remember to make good decisions in your lives for health and happiness in your future. We hope you have a safe and sober graduation.

0: Right now, across Putnam County, graduation season has arrived. It started right here, in our classrooms, on our fields, in a community that showed up for you every step of the way. 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And now, you take that next step forward. 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

I'm Ryan Adams from your local Edwards Own office of Ryan Adams and Luke Mutchie. Today, we want to take a moment to congratulate the Putnam County High School seniors. This is an incredible milestone, and you've earned every bit of it through hard work, perseverance, and dedication. Remember, success isn't about having everything figured out today. It's about making thoughtful choices, learning along the way, and staying focused on what matters most to you. Congratulations again to the Putnam County.

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2: We have a slight chance of showers between 1 and 2 today, and showers and thunderstorms after 2 p.m. Mostly sunny with a high near 94, south wind 6 to 9 miles per hour with gusts as high as 16. Chance of rainfall is 30%, and that's your weather for the Bass Capital area.
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2: 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This is for the Putnam First Cancer Fund Trivia Tournament, June 20th. The Interlochen Fire Department will have breakfast on the first Saturday of each month at 217 Kennedy Street in Interlochen. 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
1: NBC News Radio. I'm Chris Caraccio. Voters in Texas are heading to the polls today. They're casting ballots in the Republican primary runoff for the U.S. Senate between incumbent Senator John Cornyn and State Attorney General Ken Paxton. It was just last week that President Trump announced his endorsement of Paxton, effectively turning the race on its head. Cornyn fell into disfavor with Trump when he initially didn't back Trump's 2024 presidential run. And President Trump is at Walter Reed National Military Medical Center for another routine checkup. Last year, doctors diagnosed him with chronic venous insufficiency, a common condition causing mild swelling in the lower legs. The White House says Trump will also spend time with service members and staff at Walter Reed in recognition of their service, professionalism, and dedication to the nation. And NASA will give an update today about its plans to build a moon base. NASA is building off the success of the recent Artemis II mission around the moon with the ambitious plan to create a permanent base. I'm Chris Caraccio, NBC News Radio.
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3: Florida lawmakers have completed budget negotiations in the special session. The proposed budget, totaling $115 billion after resolving a dispute over hospital funding. The final vote is Friday following a 72-hour cooling-off period. Both houses of the legislature are Republican-controlled, and of course, Democrats are disappointed. House Minority Leader Fentress Driscoll runs down her list.
4: But this budget does not give teachers the pay raise they deserve. It does not do enough for housing affordability. It provides no relief to homeowners who are struggling with the soaring property insurance rates. And the tax package does not suspend the gas tax.
3: Lawmakers may return for a third special session on property taxes. Fewer tourists are coming to the Sunshine State. Visit Florida reports tourism down 1% in the first quarter compared to a year ago, which was the lowest first quarter since 2022, slightly less than 40 million visitors, nearly 92% of them from other U.S. states. The 2.29 million overseas travelers actually up more than 8% from the same time a year ago. But Canadian tourists down 12% from a year ago. Most of Florida remains in a drought. The city of Tampa is cracking down on what the mayor calls excessive lawn watering.
5: We are in a drought now that literally threatens the amount of drinking water that we will have available.
3: Tampa Mayor Jane Castor says they've issued 430 citations, up 30% from this time a year ago. But she says the city would rather work with homeowners to set timers, change sprinkler heads, and do whatever it takes to conserve. Gas prices down 3 cents, averaging just under $4.32 a gallon statewide per AAA. The Miami Dolphins announced the passing of a legend. No-name defense member Manny Fernandez has died at the age of 79. He was a member of the 1972 perfect season and won two Super Bowl rings. With Florida's News, I'm Gordon Bird.
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8: We have a slight chance of showers between 1 and 2 today, then showers and thunderstorms after 2 p.m. Mostly sunny with a high near 94, south wind 6 to 9 miles per hour with gusts as high as 16. Chance of rainfall is 30%. And that's your weather for the Bass Capital area.

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1: 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What

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2: We have a slight chance of showers between 1 and 2 today, and showers and thunderstorms after 2 p.m. Mostly sunny with a high near 94, south wind 6 to 9 miles per hour with gusts as high as 16. Chance of rainfall is 30%, and that's your weather for the Bass Capital area.
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1: NBC News Radio. I'm Chris Caraccio. Voters in Texas are heading to the polls today. They're casting ballots in the Republican primary runoff for the U.S. Senate between incumbent Senator John Cornyn and State Attorney General Ken Paxton. It was just last week that President Trump announced his endorsement of Paxton, effectively turning the race on its head. Cornyn fell into disfavor with Trump when he initially didn't back Trump's 2024 presidential run. And President Trump is at Walter Reed National Military Medical Center for another routine checkup. Last year, doctors diagnosed him with chronic venous insufficiency, a common condition causing mild swelling in the lower legs. The White House says Trump will also spend time with service members and staff at Walter Reed in recognition of their service, professionalism, and dedication to the nation. And NASA will give an update today about its plans to build a moon base. NASA is building off the success of the recent Artemis II mission around the moon with the ambitious plan to create a permanent base. I'm Chris Caraccio, NBC News Radio.
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3: New details are being learned about a deadly wrong-way crash in Martin County. Joel Malkin reports.
4: FHP says the police pursuit started in Riviera Beach as the driver of an SUV was spotted by Border Patrol agents heading north in the southbound lanes of US 1 Saturday. The agents pursued the 43-year-old West Palm Beach man from the northbound lanes while notifying law enforcement. Suspect vehicle crashed into another vehicle in Hobe Sound, where Martin County Sheriff John Budenseek says Jupiter police officers were on the scene.
5: They pulled him from the woods. He'd been ejected and were trying to do CPR. And the suspect had then passed away once fire rescue got here. They determined that he was not alive.
4: Those same officers had earlier deployed stop sticks, but the driver kept going with one flat tire, nearly striking an officer. I'm Joel Malkin.
3: Four people in the other vehicle were injured, including two children ages 3 and 6. Senator Rick Scott's kicking off his statewide hurricane preparedness tour at the National Hurricane Center in Miami, bringing together first responders from throughout Miami-Dade.
6: We will increase patrols in vulnerable areas as storms approach, strengthen partnerships with our community organizations for resource distribution, and prepare for swift evacuations while setting up emergency shelters.
3: Sheriff Rosie Cordero-Stutt says they have an added wrinkle with Hard Rock Stadium hosting 7 World Cup matches in the middle of hurricane season. She stresses the county has a plan if a storm were to threaten with tourists from around the world here. Just ahead of hurricane season, Hillsborough County has updated its hurricane evacuation maps. Katya Miller with the Hillsborough Office of Emergency Management says they update the maps when NOAA puts out new flood data every 3 to 5 years. She says they've added evacuation zones in some areas that are on high ground, but depend on roadways that are in flood areas. With Florida's News, I'm Reed Shepherd.
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9: We have a slight chance of showers between 1 and 2 today, then showers and thunderstorms after 2 p.m. Mostly sunny with a high near 94, south wind 6 to 9 miles per hour with gusts as high as 16. Chance of rainfall is 30%. And that's your weather for the Bass Capital area.

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Always remember the sacrifice others made for all of us to have the freedoms we enjoy and the right to vote.

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1: We have a slight chance of showers between 1 and 2 today, then showers and thunderstorms after 2 p.m. Mostly sunny with a high near 94, south wind 6 to 9 miles per hour with gusts as high as 16. Chance of rainfall is 30%, and that's your weather for the Bass Capital area.
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0: The Putnam First Cancer Fund Trivia Tournament signups are going on right now. It will be held at Renegades in Wilaka on June 20th, starting at noon. For entry forms and more information, email bluebandit28@yahoo.com. This is for the Putnam First Cancer Fund Trivia Tournament June 20th. The Interlochen Fire Department will have breakfast on the first Saturday of each month at 217 Kennedy Street in Interlochen. Cost is $8 for adults and $4 for children. Pancakes, eggs, sausage, biscuits, gravy, grits, and toast are included.
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1: NBC News Radio. I'm Chris Caraccio. Iran is vowing to retaliate after the U.S. military carried out what it said was self-defense strikes against Iranian missile launch sites and naval assets near the Strait of Hormuz. U.S. Central Command spokesperson Timothy Hawkins said that the action was taken to protect U.S. personnel from imminent threats posed by Iranian forces. Iran's Islamic Revolutionary Guard Corps said it has the legitimate right to respond to anything it said is a violation of the ceasefire. Hawkins said the strikes targeted missile positions as well as Iranian boats attempting to lay naval mines in the area. Voters in Texas are hitting the polls today. They're casting ballots in the Republican primary runoff for the U.S. Senate between incumbent Senator John Cornyn and State Attorney General Ken Paxton. It was just last week that President Trump announced his endorsement of Paxton, effectively turning the race on its head. Cornyn fell into disfavor with Trump when he initially did not back him in the 2024 presidential run. I'm Chris Caraccio, NBC News Radio.
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3: A final vote expected Friday on Florida's new state budget before it heads to Governor Ron DeSantis for his signature. Lawmakers reaching a deal over the holiday weekend during an extended session. The nearly $115 billion budget does not include a gas tax holiday, even though the governor said he would happily sign it should it be included in the spending package. Second Judicial Court Judge Joshua Hawks has yet to rule on the legality of the latest redrawn districts by the state GOP. Democrat leader Fentress Driscoll says no news is good news.
4: It is an encouraging sign to me that the judge didn't outright, you know, deny the request for an injunction. The fact that the court is taking some time to really consider it means that there's still a glimmer of hope that we could see an injunction.
3: If the judge rules the redrawn map is unconstitutional and issues an injunction, the state would revert back to the 2022 map. This needs to happen quickly as ballots must be printed for the midterm primary election set for August 18th. Florida gasoline prices down a bit following the holiday weekend. State average today is down 4 cents, $4.31 for a gallon of regular. Hurricane season less than a week away, and that has lawmakers and first responders joining forces to send the unified message.
5: Now's the time to get ready.
6: Even if we do have a slower hurricane season, doesn't mean that the threat's not there.
5: South Florida Congressman Carlos Jimenez admits it comes down to luck, with Miami-Dade Emergency Management Director Pete Gomez saying water is the most dangerous part of a storm.
7: It only takes 3 feet of storm surge to kill you. You think you can stop yourself from storm surge? You can't.
5: Your hurricane plan should include knowing your evacuation zone, having 3 days of food and supplies and cash, because ATMs and credit cards won't work without power. Eric Rodriguez, Miami.
3: Florida Lottery says tonight's Powerball jackpot is worth an estimated $154 million. Mega Millions tomorrow, $311 million. With Florida's News, I'm Al Lewis.
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10: We have a slight chance of showers between 1 and 2 today, then showers and thunderstorms after 2 p.m. Mostly sunny with a high near 94, south wind 6 to 9 miles per hour with gusts as high as 16. Chance of rainfall is 30%. And that's your weather for the Bass Capital area.

Kevin and the gang at Highway Mart wish all our graduates success and happiness and health. Remember, Highway Mart is always there to give you personal service and pump the gas for you. Congratulations, graduates.

0: Now one day Dooley started feeling sick, and he decided that he better make his will out quick. He said,
1: just before the angels come to carry me, I want it down and writing how to bury me.
0: Oh, where

0: Congratulations, graduates. Hi, this is Matt Reynolds, your Putnam County Clerk of Circuit Court and Comptroller. On behalf of myself and all of the staff here at the Clerk's Office, we want to express how proud we are of all of your accomplishments that have led up to your graduation day. We wish you the best for a bright future and hope that you will continue to give back to your Putnam County community.
1: Don't miss out on this weekend's events at the Putnam County Fairgrounds off of Highway 17 South in East Palatka. Remember, don't miss out on the fun at the fairgrounds this weekend.
2: We have a slight chance of showers between 1 and 2 today, then showers and thunderstorms after 2 p.m. Mostly sunny with a high near 94, south wind 6 to 9 miles per hour with gusts as high as 16. Chance of rainfall is 30%, and that's your weather for the Bass Capital area.
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1: Over the weekend, local supporters and volunteers throughout Putnam County brought the Blue Crab Festival back to Palatka. Organizers nicknamed it the Comeback Crawl for what began nearly 30 years ago as a one-time-only downtown promotion. That changed through the years. At one point, Blue Crab brought in about 300,000 people for the four-day festival. The city went to a private vendor to oversee it a couple of years ago, and it has fallen on hard times. Volunteers in Palatka, however, weren't willing to give up on the festival and spent the weekend showing people what there was to like about Palatka. Free live entertainment, ski shows along the St. Johns River, a huge kids zone, and more than 100 vendors helped draw in the crowds Friday through Sunday. At one point, the festival continued through Memorial Day, but that's been dropped in recent years. Veterans and volunteers, however, were keeping up the tradition on Monday with a parade through downtown Palatka. Warren E. Brown of Crescent City was the grand marshal for this year's Memorial Day parade. City trucks, private cars, floats, including the William Bartram chapter, Daughters of the American Revolution, and Boy Scout Troop 235 Legion Bert Hodge Post 45 and Veterans of Foreign Wars Post 33. If you were in St. Augustine for Memorial Day weekend, chances are you saw the flags. As always, the Pilot Club of St. Augustine was putting out flags in front of the Leitner Museum, thousands of flags, in fact, and as usual, people stepped up to help put the flags in place. And on Monday, they were back to help the local civic club take down those flags, so they'll be ready for next year's remembrances. Don't forget, this is the last week of the 25-26 school.

0: school year for Putnam, St. John's, and Flagler counties. St. John's finished its graduation ceremonies over the weekend. Putnam's are coming this week, as well as our Flagler counties. For shoppers in Putnam County, it's the end of an era. Winn-Dixie in Palatka and Crescent City are closing. Last day to shop the Crescent City store is May 31st. That's at 115 North Summit Street. On June 1st, Winn-Dixie supermarket auction is set for the Crescent City store, where everything goes down to the fixtures. The Winn-Dixie in Palatka is set to close June 7th. That's located on State Road 19 in Palatka. Reportedly, the liquor store portion will remain open. The store itself has been bought by Aldi's and is being renovated and reduced in size. On Sunday, the National Eucharist Pilgrimage left from St. Augustine for a month-and-a-half-long pilgrimage up the East Coast. Cathedral Basilica in St. Augustine was the first stop of the 1,000-mile journey up the East Coast to Philadelphia, where it's expected to arrive around the 4th of July. It's coinciding with the 250th anniversary of the United States' quest for independence. This is Marcia Lane, your roving report.
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2: 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Highway Mart is located on Highway 20 near the intersection with Highway 19 in Palatka.

Congratulations, graduates, from all of us at the Putnam County Fairgrounds. We are proud of you and your accomplishments. 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
1: NBC News Radio. I'm Chris Caraccio. Voters in Texas are at the polls today. They're casting ballots in the Republican primary runoff for the U.S. Senate between incumbent Senator John Cornyn and State Attorney General Ken Paxton. It was just last week that President Trump announced his endorsement of Paxton, effectively turning the race on its head. Iran has vowed to retaliate after the U.S. military carried out what it said was self-defense strikes against Iranian missile launch sites and naval assets near the Strait of Hormuz. U.S. Central Command spokesperson Timothy Hawkins said that the action was taken to protect U.S. personnel from imminent threats posed by Iranian forces. Iran's Islamic Revolutionary Guard Corps says it has the legitimate right to respond to anything it said is a violation of the ceasefire. President Trump says his six-month physical checked out perfectly. He visited Walter Reed National Military Medical Center today for the routine checkup. Trump did not provide any other details about the physical, but thanked the Walter Reed doctors and staff. I'm Chris Caraccio, NBC News Radio.
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3: A final vote expected Friday on Florida's new state budget before it heads to Governor Ron DeSantis for his signature. Lawmakers reaching a deal over the holiday weekend during an extended session. The nearly $115 billion budget does not include a gas tax holiday, even though the governor said he would happily sign it should it be included in the spending package. Second Judicial Court Judge Joshua Hawks has yet to rule on the legality of the latest redrawn districts by the state GOP. Democrat leader Fentress Driscoll says no news is good news.
4: It is an encouraging sign to me that the judge didn't outright, deny the request for an injunction. The fact that the court is taking some time to really consider it means that there's still a glimmer of hope that we could see an injunction.
3: If the judge rules the redrawn map is unconstitutional and issues an injunction, the state would revert back to the 2022 map. This needs to happen quickly as ballots must be printed for the midterm primary election set for August 18th. Florida gasoline price is down a bit following the holiday weekend. State average today is down 4 cents, $4.31 for a gallon of regular. Hurricane season less than a week away, and that has lawmakers and first responders joining forces to send the unified message.
5: Now's the time to get ready.
6: Even if we do have a slower hurricane season, doesn't mean that the threat's not there.
5: South Florida Congressman Carlos Jimenez admits it comes down to luck, with Miami-Dade Emergency Management Director Pete Gomez saying water is the most dangerous part of a storm.
7: It only takes 3 feet of storm surge to kill you. You think you can stop yourself from storm surge? You can't.
5: Your hurricane plan should include knowing your evacuation zone, having 3 days of food and supplies and cash, because ATMs and credit cards won't work without power. Eric Rodriguez, Miami.
3: Florida Lottery says tonight's Powerball jackpot is worth an estimated $154 million. Mega Millions tomorrow, $311 million. With Florida's News, I'm Al Lewis.
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10: Take a look at our weather forecast for this evening. A 30% chance of showers and thunderstorms. Mostly cloudy skies with a low around 74 degrees. Southeasterly winds at 3 to 7 miles per hour. Tomorrow, 70% chance of showers in the afternoon. Partly sunny skies with a high near 93. Heat index values as high as 103. New rainfall amounts between a tenth and a quarter of an inch, except higher amounts possible during thunderstorms. So tonight, 30% chance of showers. Tomorrow, 70% chance of showers. Tonight, mostly cloudy, a low of 74. Tomorrow, partly sunny, high near 93, and heat index values at 103. And that's a look at your Bass Capital Radio website.

On behalf of all of us at Seminole Electric, we want to wish all of our graduates the very best as they take their next step in life. You have remained resilient and have worked hard to achieve this accomplishment, and we salute you. Congratulations, graduates.

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1: Over the weekend, local supporters and volunteers throughout Putnam County brought the Blue Crab Festival back to Palatka. Organizers nicknamed it the Comeback Crawl for what began nearly 30 years ago as a one-time-only downtown promotion. That changed through the years. At one point, Blue Crab brought in about 300,000 people for the four-day festival. The city went to a private vendor to oversee it a couple of years ago, and it has fallen on hard times. Volunteers in Palatka, however, weren't willing to give up on the festival and spent the weekend showing people what there was to like about Palatka. Free live entertainment, ski shows along the St. Johns River, a huge kids zone, and more than 100 vendors helped draw in the crowds Friday through Sunday. At one point, the festival continued through Memorial Day, but that's been dropped in recent years. Veterans and volunteers, however, were keeping up the tradition on Monday with a parade through downtown Palatka. Warren E. Brown of Crescent City was the grand marshal for this year's Memorial Day parade. City trucks, private cars, floats, including the William Bartram chapter, Daughters of the American Revolution, and Boy Scout Troop 235 were among those on hand to take part in the parade, which was hosted by American Legion Burt Hodge Post 45 and Veterans of Foreign Wars Post 3349. A Memorial Day ceremony followed at the riverfront. If you were in St. Augustine for Memorial Day weekend, chances are you saw the flags. As always, the Pilot Club of St. Augustine was putting out flags in front of the Leitner Museum, thousands of flags, in fact, and as usual, people stepped up to help put the flags in place. And on Monday, they were back to help the local civic club take down those flags, so they'll be ready for next year's remembrances. Don't forget, this is the last week of the 25-26 school year for Putnam, St. John's, and Flagler counties. St. John's finished its graduation ceremonies over the weekend. Putnam's are coming this week, as well as our Flagler counties. For shoppers in Putnam County, it's the end of an era. Winn-Dixie in Palatka and Crescent City are closing. Last day to shop the Crescent City store is May 31st. That's at 115 North Summit Street. On June 1st, Winn-Dixie supermarket auction is set for the Crescent City store, where everything goes down to the fixtures. The Winn-Dixie in Palatka is set to close June 7th. That's located on State Road 19 in Palatka. Reportedly, the liquor store portion will remain open. The store itself has been bought by Aldi's and is being renovated and reduced in size. On Sunday, the National Eucharist Pilgrimage left from St. Augustine for a month-and-a-half-long pilgrimage up the East Coast. Cathedral Basilica in St. Augustine was the first stop of the 1,000-mile journey up the East Coast to Philadelphia, where it's expected to arrive around the 4th of July. It's coinciding with the 250th anniversary of the United States' quest for independence. This is Marcia Lane, your roving report.
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This is Leota Wilkinson, Chair of the Putnam County Commission. On behalf of myself and Commissioners Larry Harvey, Josh Alexander, Walton Pellissier, and J.R. Newbold, we want to congratulate all our graduates in Putnam County. We wish you much success on your bright future, and we hope you bring your talents and strengths back to our community and help us grow and flourish. Congratulations, graduates!

0: 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Congratulations, graduates! Don't miss out on this weekend's events at the Putnam County Fairgrounds off of Highway 17 South in East Palatka. Remember, don't miss out on the fun at the fairgrounds this weekend. Take a look at our weather forecast for this evening. A 30% chance of showers and thunderstorms. Mostly cloudy skies with a low around 74 degrees. Southeasterly winds at 3 to 7 miles per hour. Tomorrow, 70% chance of showers in the afternoon is 103. New rainfall amounts between a tenth and a quarter of an inch, except higher amounts possible during thunderstorms. So tonight, 30% chance of showers. Tomorrow, 70% chance of showers. Tonight, mostly cloudy, a low of 74. Tomorrow, partly sunny, high near 93, and heat index values at 103. And that's a look at your Bass Capital Radio weather. 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
0: 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It will be held at Renegades in Wilaka on June 20th, starting at noon. For entry forms and more information, email bluebandit28@yahoo.com. The Interlochen Fire Department will have a breakfast on the first Saturday of each month at 217 Kennedy Street in Interlochen. 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

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We don't only sing, but we dance just as good as we want. In Houston, we just started a new dance called the Tighten Up. This is the music we tighten up with. 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
1: Come on, stand it up, baby. 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
0: Now, look here. I want that guitar to fall in on now. Tighten it up now. Oh, yeah. Now, tighten it up, Augie. Yeah, now, everybody tighten it up now. Now, look here. We gonna make it mellow for you now.

find it, you can get it. Move to your left, move to your right. Line it up now, everything will be out of sight. Come on and line it up now.

This is Rick Cernsey, superintendent of the Putnam County School District. As graduation season arrives, I want to take a moment to congratulate the incredible class of 2026. You have worked hard, overcome challenges, and created memories that will last a lifetime. Whether your next step is college, the military, technical training, or entering the workforce, know that your Putnam County School District family is proud of you. You are ready, you are capable, and your future is bright. Congratulations, class of 2026. We can't wait to see where life takes you.

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0: he lit the fuse to the dynamite.
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3: NBC News Radio, I'm Chris Caraccio. NASA wants to return to the moon and stay this time. Today, NASA Administrator Jared Isaacman laid out his agency's ambitious plans to build a permanent moon base to learn more about the lunar surface and eventually launch missions from there further into space. Building off the success of the recent Artemis II mission around the moon, Isaacman announced the first three stages of the moon base missions that he hopes to be launched before the end of this year. They involve unmanned spacecraft delivering payloads to be used for future explorations involving manned crews. Vice President J.D. Vance says everyone should care about fraud involving government funds. During a roundtable event at the White House today, he updated efforts to combat rampant fraud, saying investigators have uncovered schemes to siphon $20 billion in taxpayer funds. Most of these schemes involved healthcare services, including Medicaid and hospice agencies. I'm Chris Caraccio, NBC News Radio.
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5: Pre-trial hearing in Tallahassee this afternoon in the case of Phoenix Eichner, the accused gunman in the deadly shooting on the Florida State University campus. Defense attorney Blake Johnson says the overwhelming volume of discovery presents a serious challenge to his ability to meet Judge Lance Neff's October trial schedule. Neff responded by saying Eichner was entitled to a fair trial, not a perfect one. As for State Attorney Jack Campbell, he says he'll be ready when Johnson is.
6: I'm not going to get pinched into a situation where I'm not ready. So once they do get doctors to come and say that there's some mitigation, once they do get witnesses from Norway that say that there's some justification, I'm planning on responding and responding with great strength.
5: The 21-year-old Eichner was in court but said nothing as attorneys went back and forth on schedules. Next up, a virtual hearing in late June. College athletes should do their due diligence before signing an NIL contract. That's the advice from a sports law expert after Florida Atlantic University filed lawsuits against former football players claiming they broke their name, image, and likeness agreements.
7: Hiring a specialist, hiring an agent, hiring a lawyer to help walk them through that situation is going to be the safer pathway for them.
5: David Weber tells CBS 12 News this is all new territory, and it's not known whether a judge will uphold the clause in their contract that states if a player transfers, they are liable for half of any unpaid licensing fees. That amounts to nearly $70,000 for the players who left FAU for other schools. Senator Rick Scott kicking off his statewide hurricane preparedness tour at the National Hurricane Center in Miami, bringing together first responders from throughout Miami-Dade.
8: We will increase patrols in vulnerable areas as storms approach, strengthen partnerships with our community organizations for resource distribution.
5: With Florida's News, I'm Reed Shepard.
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11: 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So maybe we're a bit of a downer. 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But have you ever really known someone persecuted for their faith? 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

0: This is Putnam County Sheriff Gator DeLoach. On behalf of all of us at the Sheriff's Office, we offer our congratulations to all of our graduates. 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We hope you have a safe and sober graduation.
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0: Right now, across Putnam County, graduation season has arrived. It started right here, in our classrooms, on our fields, in a community that showed up for you every step of the way. With teachers who believed in you, families who stood beside you, and friends who grew with you. And now, you take that next step forward. At Georgia Pacific, we're proud to be a part of this community, and we can't wait to see how you give back, lead, and make a difference. Congratulations, class of 2026, from all of us at Georgia Pacific.
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2: Over the weekend, local supporters and volunteers throughout Putnam County brought the Blue Crab Festival back to Palatka. Organizers nicknamed it the Comeback Crawl for what began nearly 30 years ago as a one-time-only downtown promotion. That changed through the years. At one point, Blue Crab brought in about 300,000 people for the four-day festival. The city went to a private vendor to oversee it a couple of years ago, and it has fallen on hard times. Volunteers in Palatka, however, weren't willing to give up on the festival and spent the weekend showing people what there was to like about Palatka. Free live entertainment, ski shows along the St. Johns River, a huge kids zone, and more than 100 vendors helped draw in the crowds Friday through Sunday. At one point, the festival continued through Memorial Day, but that's been dropped in recent years. Veterans and volunteers, however, were keeping up the tradition on Monday with a parade through downtown Palatka. Warren E. Brown of Crescent City was the grand marshal for this year's Memorial Day parade. City trucks, private cars, floats, including the William Bartram chapter, Daughters of the American Revolution, and Boy Scout Troop 235 were among those on hand to take part in the parade, which was hosted by American Legion Burt Hodge Post 45 and Veterans of Foreign Wars Post 3349. A Memorial Day ceremony followed at the riverfront. If you were in St. Augustine for Memorial Day weekend, chances are you saw the flags. As always, the Pilot Club of St. Augustine was putting out flags in front of the Leitner Museum, thousands of flags, in fact, and as usual, people stepped up to help put the flags in place. And on Monday, they were back to help the local civic club take down those flags, so they'll be ready for next year's remembrances. Don't forget, this is the last week of the 25-26 school year for Putnam, St. John's, and Flagler counties. St. John's finished its graduation ceremonies over the weekend. Putnam's are coming this week, as well as our Flagler counties. For shoppers in Putnam County, it's the end of an era. Winn-Dixie in Palatka and Crescent City are closing. Last day to shop the Crescent City store is May 31st. That's at 115 North Summit Street. On June 1st, Winn-Dixie supermarket auction is set for the Crescent City store, where everything goes down to the fixtures. The Winn-Dixie in Palatka is set to close June 7th. That's located on State Road 19 in Palatka. Reportedly, the liquor store portion will remain open. The store itself has been bought by Aldi's and is being renovated and reduced in size. On Sunday, the National Eucharist Pilgrimage left from St. Augustine for a month and a half long pilgrimage up the East Coast. Cathedral Basilica in St. Augustine was the first stop of the 1,000-mile journey up the East Coast to Philadelphia, where it's expected to arrive around the 4th of July. It's coinciding with the 250th anniversary of the United States' quest for independence. This is Marcia Lane, your roving report.
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I'm Ryan Adams from your local Edward Jones office of Ryan Adams and Luke Mutchie. Today, we want to take a moment to congratulate the Putnam County High School seniors. This is an incredible milestone, and you've earned every bit of it through hard work, perseverance, and dedication. Remember, success isn't about having everything figured out today. It's about making thoughtful choices, learning along the way, and staying focused on what matters most to you. Congratulations again to the Putnam County seniors.

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1: Don't miss out on this weekend's events at the Putnam County Fairgrounds off of Highway 17 South in East Palatka. Remember, don't miss out on the fun at the fairgrounds this weekend. Take a look at our weather forecast for this evening. A 30% chance of showers and thunderstorms. Mostly cloudy skies with a low around 74 degrees. Southeasterly winds at 3 to 7 miles per hour. Tomorrow, 70% chance of showers in the afternoon. Partly sunny skies with a high near 93. Heat index values as high as 103. New rainfall amounts between a tenth and a quarter of an inch, except higher amounts possible during thunderstorms. So tonight, 30% chance of showers. Tomorrow, 70% chance of showers. Tonight, mostly cloudy, a low of 74. Tomorrow, partly sunny, high near 93, and heat index values at 103. And that's a look at your Bass Capital radio weather. 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
1: Take a look at our weather forecast for this evening. A 30% chance of showers and thunderstorms. Mostly cloudy skies with a low around 74 degrees. Southeasterly winds at 3 to 7 miles per hour. Tomorrow, 70% chance of showers in the afternoon. Partly sunny skies with a high near 93. Heat index values as high as 103. New rainfall amounts between a tenth and a quarter of an inch, except higher amounts possible during thunderstorms. So tonight, 30% chance of showers. Tomorrow, 70% chance of showers. Tonight, mostly cloudy, a low of 74. Tomorrow, partly sunny, high near 93, and heat index values at 103. And that's a look at your Bass Capital Radio weather.

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2: Over the weekend, local supporters and volunteers throughout Putnam County brought the Blue Crab Festival back to Palatka. Organizers nicknamed it the Comeback Crawl for what began nearly 30 years ago as a one-time-only downtown promotion. That changed through the years. At one point, Blue Crab brought in about 300,000 people for the four-day festival. The city went to a private vendor to oversee it a couple of years ago, and it has fallen on hard times. Volunteers in Palatka, however, weren't willing to give up on the festival and spent the weekend showing people what there was to like about Palatka. Free live entertainment, ski shows along the St. John's River, a huge kids zone, and more than 100 vendors helped draw in the crowds Friday through Sunday. At one point, the festival continued through Memorial Day, but that's been dropped in recent years. Veterans and volunteers, however, were keeping up the tradition on Monday with a parade through downtown Palatka. Warren E. Brown of Crescent City was the grand marshal for this year's Memorial Day parade. City trucks, private cars, floats, including the William Bartram chapter, Daughters of the American Revolution, and Boy Scout Troop 235 were among those on hand to take part in the parade, which was hosted by American Legion Burt Hodge Post 45 and Veterans of Foreign Wars Post 3349. A Memorial Day ceremony followed at the riverfront. If you were in St. Augustine for Memorial Day weekend, chances are you saw the flags. As always, the Pilot Club of St. Augustine was putting out flags in front of the Leitner Museum, thousands of flags, in fact, and as usual, people stepped up to help put the flags in place. And on Monday, they were back to help the local civic club take down those flags, so they'll be ready for next year's remembrances. Don't forget, this is the last week of the 25-26 school year for Putnam, St. John's, and Flagler counties. St. John's finished its graduation ceremonies over the weekend. Putnam's are coming this week, as well as our Flagler counties. For shoppers in Putnam County, it's the end of an era. Winn-Dixie in Palatka and Crescent City are closing. Last day to shop the Crescent City store is May 31st. That's at 115 North Summit Street. On June 1st, Winn-Dixie supermarket auction is set for the Crescent City store, where everything goes down to the fixtures. The Winn-Dixie in Palatka is set to close June 7th. That's located on State Road 19 in Palatka. Reportedly, the liquor store portion will remain open. The store itself has been bought by Aldi's and is being renovated and reduced in size. On Sunday, the National Eucharist Pilgrimage left from St. Augustine for a month-and-a-half-long pilgrimage of the East Coast. Cathedral Basilica in St. Augustine was the first stop of the 1,000-mile journey up the East Coast to Philadelphia, where it's expected to arrive around the 4th of July. It's coinciding with the 250th anniversary of the United States' quest for independence. This is Marcia Lane, your roving report.
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On behalf of the Putnam County Chamber of Commerce, our board, and myself, Laura Pavlis, we're so proud of you and very excited for your future.

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All right. 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

0: 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Listen to this. Now, who'll take the woman with the skinny legs? Stand right there, baby. I'm gonna give you away in a minute. 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
1: Hey, Joe.
0: Yeah, Bobby.
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All right. All right. You act like that man don't belong to you. Go on over there and kiss him and hold his hand. 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That's all. You just walk on, mister. And don't you worry about a doggone thing at all. Because there's some woman somewhere who'll take you, Mr. Raggedy Clothes. Yes, there is. Let's keep on walking.

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Take a look at our weather forecast for this evening. A 30% chance of showers and thunderstorms. Mostly cloudy skies with a low around 74 degrees. Southeasterly winds at 3 to 7 miles per hour. Tomorrow, 70% chance of showers in the afternoon. Partly sunny skies with a high near 93. Heat index values as high as 103. New rainfall amounts between a tenth and a quarter of an inch, except higher amounts possible during thunderstorms. So tonight, 30% chance of showers. Tomorrow, 70% chance of showers. Tonight, mostly cloudy, a low of 74. Tomorrow, partly sunny, high near 93, and heat index values at 103. And that's a look at your Bass Capital radio weather. 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
1: Take a look at our weather forecast for this evening. A 30% chance of showers and thunderstorms. Mostly cloudy skies with a low around 74 degrees. Southeasterly winds at 3 to 7 miles per hour. Tomorrow, 70% chance of showers in the afternoon. Partly sunny skies with a high near 93. Heat index values as high as 103. New rainfall amounts between a tenth and a quarter of an inch, except higher amounts possible during thunderstorms. So tonight, 30% chance of showers. Tomorrow, 70% chance of showers. Tonight, mostly cloudy, a low of 74. Tomorrow, partly sunny, high near 93, and heat index values at 103. And that's a look at your Bass Capital Radio weather.